and audience start looking at him funny. I had to go down. I forget what happened, but man, those were the days of rock radio, live music coming from the Cobble Wobble, and just unpredictable. How about Stephen Stills? He's been there a few times, Vinny. Love the one you're with.

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which my big one's coming up. But anyway, so these are all the people that have played over the years at the Cabo Wabo with me. Some of them for my birthday bash, some of them when I'm just hanging out on, you know, on this for no reason, just hanging, you know, and some people, like this next group coming up, they were hired to do a private show for a corporation or something, and the corporation wanted to do it at the Cabo Wabo. This happens all the time. You can't imagine how many people have actually done that, including myself. Okay? Somebody says to you, hey, we want to pay you this crazy, stupid gazillion dollars to come to Cabo, spend a week, and play a couple nights at your cantina for about 400 or 500 of our employees from around the world. And you go, you sure you want to pay me for that? Here's Ann and Nancy Wilson with some Barracuda.

coming out of that was U2, Streets Have No Name. You know, U2, those guys come to Cabo all the time. Sometimes they actually hub out of Cabo. They'll come and do a show in L.A., go back to Cabo. Come, you know, do another show in L.A., go back to Cabo for a week. So most of the time, they come down and hang at the Cabo Wabo. I personally have never been at the Cabo Wabo when U2 was hanging out. But the, all the guys, my team, they tell me, hey, Sammy, you know, U2's down here. Bono's on the floor. You know, I said, well, let them have my dressing room. He said, no, they want to hang out on the you know, right down on the floor, man. They want to dance. They're down there with bottles of tequila dancing. Come on. These guys are cool. You know what I'm saying? All right. And speaking of tearing it up, same thing happened with Joan Jett. I love rock and roll.

0: When we come back, we're going to have more of the Top Rock Countdown with the Red Rocker Sammy Hagar himself right here in your face. Are we having any fun yet? Ow!
1: Andrew Hagar here, son of Sammy. 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

in Cabo at the Cabo Wobble Canteen. 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A few of them I wasn't. But they were there. 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

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And you heard some Collective Soul, Shine, one of the great songs. The Collective Soul, the whole band came down one year and they played the off nights on my birthday. It was fantastic. I'd play like the 7th, they play the 8th, they play the 9th, they play the 10th, they play the 11th, they play the 12th, we play the 13th. They all came down. It was really good. I love Edward Rowland, one of the great songwriters of all time. 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

0: Fire Woman, The Cult. 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Well, so we got a couple more things to do. You know, a couple more people to play here. You know, Billy Duffy is one of those guys that really plays loud, too. That's why I think he was in the Neurotic Outsiders, because between him and Steve Jones, man, it was loud. But anyway, yeah, there was a band called the Neurotic Outsiders, okay? It was John Taylor, from bass player from Duran Duran. It was Steve Jones from the Sex Pistols, Matt Sorum, and it might have been Billy Duffy. I don't know who it was, but there was four of them. And I was there, and they were playing. I mean, they came down and wanted to play, and I didn't know that they were playing. I just came down, and I was there at the same time, so blah, blah, blah. They got up and played, and they played so loud. Hands down, they get the award for the loudest band ever played the Cobble Wobble. I'm talking beyond Chickenfoot, beyond Van Halen, beyond The Circle, beyond anybody. Them mothers were so friggin' loud. I don't know what they did, but they were cool. All right? So the best of Cobble Wobble birthday bash coming up, the finale.
1: 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The essence of Hawaii is captured in a bottle by using Maui Gold sugarcane and a unique distillation process.

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countdown on my favorite birthday bash, Cobble Wobble birthday bash. You know, friends and songs we played down there. Anyway, we got one more song. You know, all good things must come to an end. But, you know, over the years, all the people that have played the Cobble Wobble, and I'm leaving so many people out. I mean, because I can't play them all one. I mean, guys from the Sex Pistols, you know, like Steve Jones, Ray, the drummer from Rage Against the Machine, Christine Aguilera, Mana, Alex Gonzalez, Iggy Pop played there one New Year's Eve, just out of the blue, jumping there. Stevie Wonder has been on stage at the Cobble Wobble, comes down there, you know, on some kind of a ship cruise and comes in there and gets right up on stage and just starts playing piano and singing, you know, "You are sunshine of my life." And it was just bad ass. Okay, Michael Bolton, David Hasselhoff, Glenn Frey. I mean, everybody I know, you name it. I'm leaving so many people out. If you said to me, "Oh, well, I saw so-and-so there. Oh, yeah, I forgot about him. Oh, I forgot about her. Oh, yeah, Rihanna. Oh, yeah, I saw Rihanna. Oh, yeah, Rihanna was there." I mean, it's like the Cobble Wobble in Cabo has had millions and millions of people there, and it's been also good. And one of my dear friends has always played with me. I'm

have been listening to the Top Rock Countdown of the Cabo Wabo Birthday Bash, the best of the Birthday Bash artists. It's one of the highlights of my life to have built the Cabo Wabo, and I built it for this reason. I said, I'm going to build a place so when people come down here and visit, they're going to have a place to play, because any musician on the planet likes to play music or listen to music or whatever, and it worked. Anyway, hope you come sometime and see me down there. I'm down there about 30 shows a year for free. Then we always play the Birthday Bash in October, which is coming up. Like I said, sells out in 3 seconds.

0: and there'll be lines around the street of people trying to just get in, sneak in, or do whatever they can, you know, bribe somebody. It don't work. If you like sleeping on a sidewalk, come on down, have a good time. Okay? Peace and love to Red Rocker Sammy Hagar here, checking out. Woo! See you next week.
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0: 1977. Universal presents Burt Reynolds, Sally Field, Jerry Reed, and how they all took to the road one day for a quiet little drive in the country from Georgia to Texas and back with a truckload of bootleg beer. And the only thing that stands between them and an $80,000 prize, Jackie Gleason as Sheriff Buford T. Justice.
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0: Now more from the year, over 100,000 fans packed English Town Raceway in New Jersey to see the Grateful Dead, the new Riders of the Purple Sage, and the Marshall Tucker Band.

0: what you see from the Marshall Tucker Band. And we'll return to the year Jimmy Carter became president. And don't even get me started on Billy. When 1977 continues in the Time Warp.
1: I think it's going to be an enjoyable next 4 years. I feel good about it. And I love everyone on it.
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1: 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Close Encounters of the Third Kind.
0: Bing Crosby's final Christmas special, Elvis in Concert. 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
1: To find out who is eliminating top female players. 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
0: 1977.

0: Barracuda. That's heart in the time warp. And we'll wrap up.
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6: ABC News, I'm Wayne Cabot. The war will be over very quickly and prices will go down a lot, says President Trump at a tele-rally in Georgia today. He sought to justify the rise in gas prices as necessary to stop Iran from getting a nuclear weapon. And he said to voters, as he has before, pretend that he's on the ballot. ABC's Alex Perchet has more polling showing it might backfire on Republicans.
7: A new Reuters Ipsos poll shows President Trump is underwater on all key issues measured, including inflation, costs of living, the war with Iran, and the U.S. economy. Those numbers come as President Donald Trump is dealing with the lowest approval rating of his second term.
6: A federal judge tonight ordered the president to stop running commercials using taxpayer money that promotes his political message, a campaign that appeared to be ending anyway. Trump made a surprise announcement that Russia and Ukraine agreed to pause attacks on energy plants, but then Russia attacked Ukraine energy plants, cutting power and water to parts of Kyiv. This is ABC News.
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0: Hi, I'm Bill St. James, and we're going through the days of the week.
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0: In the Time Warp.
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11: Lord, have mercy. Oh, yeah. Come on in, man. That's it. Yeah.

0: back to DTV. You're in the middle of a weekend of macho idiot rock. That's right. All weekend long, superficial adolescent male posturing and shallow, meaningless songs.
1: Cool.
0: This special weekend is brought to you by beer.
2: You're kidding. It's the weekend already in the Time Warp.

0: Everybody wants me to have a nice day.
1: Have a nice day.
0: Yeah. Maybe I don't feel like having a nice day. Maybe, just maybe, I've had 63 nice days in a row. And by God, I'm ready for a crappy day. Let someone wish me a crappy day. I never hear that.
1: Have a crappy day.
0: That's no problem at all. All you have to do is get up some mornings.
2: 2 days of bliss, 5 days of hell. In the Time Warp Work Week.

0: strange days from the Doors. And the days keep on moving, but not fast enough for us when we return to the Time Warp.
1: Would you like to be queen for a day?
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7: Hi, Bill St. James here with more days of the week on Time Warp. Maybe we'll even make up some new ones.

0: majority of the job's yours. The agency said that you have Monday, Wednesday, and Friday afternoons open, and that's fine. And Florida, I want you to consider this your home.
1: I got a home. I'll be here Monday, and the first week will be on a trial basis.
0: Oh, Florida, don't be ridiculous. You're not on trial.
1: I know. 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

0: Every Tuesday night on ABC, you'll see the drama of America's fighting men in action, on combat. Further back in history, these men could have been simple horse thieves, card sharks, or rum runners. F Troop. Every Tuesday, watch Combat and F Troop.
1: Time Warp. It's only Tuesday? No.

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1: See Roy Cowboy Williams rope and ride a Greyhound bus.
0: Sunday. Sunday.
1: Sunday. See Tim Leary super blown head. Sunday.
0: Sunday. See Stan Daredevil Harris set his nostril hairs on fire and drive to Milwaukee. Sunday.
1: Sunday. 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
2: ABC News, I'm Wayne Cabot. President Trump this weekend claimed to have brokered a deal to end strikes on energy facilities in Russia and Ukraine, but after the announcement, Russia hit facilities in Ukraine, cutting power and water to Kyiv. ABC Stephen Portnoy says Trump wants President Zelensky out.
3: Trump has repeatedly blamed Ukraine's president for causing higher diesel prices, telling reporters,
4: he's not going to affect our farmers, and he's not going to affect our ranchers, and he's not going to affect the rest of the world.
2: Trump said to a Teller rally in Georgia, the rise in gas prices is necessary to stop Iran from going nuclear, that the war will be over very quickly and prices will go down. A federal judge in New York is ordering the White House to stop running taxpayer-funded ads featuring Trump. The White House says there are no plans to reimburse the $20 million already spent. Houthi rebels struck across Saudi Arabia today, including at the airport in Riyadh, killing one person. 12 died yesterday. This is ABC News.
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11: Hi, I'm Bill St. James. Welcome to 1982 in the Time Warp.

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3: Thank you, and welcome to Wheel of Fortune. A big day for us around here because we told you we would find our new hostess, and she's been around here for a few weeks, and now we will officially welcome her, Vanna White. Vanna! Congratulations and welcome.
4: Thank you. I am very excited and happy to be part of Wheel of Fortune.
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0: 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And we'll have more from the year Time Magazine's Man of the Year was the computer.
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0: 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A game that turned incomprehensible mumbling into millions of quarters a day. Hear that? He said, I'm going to buy another sports car in our 1982 Time Warp.
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3: Hi, this is Bill St. James. Welcome back to our 1982 Time Warp.

1982, year of Billy Joel's The Nylon Curtain. And we're living here in Allentown. All the Best Cowboys Have Chinese Eyes by Pete Townsend. Slip skirt, Jeannie never wears those slip skirts. Built for Speed from the Stray Cats. We're all rock this town, rockin' in time. Tricks one on one. She's tight. She's ahead of the giant. She's tight. She's got her head down tight. And this one from Don Henley.

0: finishing off 1982 with Hang Fire from the Rolling Stones. And when we return to the Time Warp, we gotta go. So don't you go anywhere until we tell you we've left.
1: 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Let's not waste time. Time Warp.
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0: and Ukraine agreed to stop attacking each other's energy plants.
1: Ukraine's President Zelensky says he was surprised by Trump's announcement, learning about it on social media. But he says Kyiv is ready to agree if Russia does as well. Shortly before Trump's announcement, Zelensky told ABC's This Week that Ukraine wants an immediate energy ceasefire. Russian officials, meanwhile, have yet to respond to Trump's declaration.
0: ABC's Patrick Reeval. Trump also says the U.S. may help the Saudis fight the Houthi rebels, who attacked the Riyadh airport 4 times in 5 days, leaving many dead, including an American. The storm is gone. The trouble is not. Power is still out across the Florida panhandle, and the governor warning people rivers may rise for a few days. North Carolina saw several twisters as the storm moved through that area. This is ABC News.
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0: Never has there been a motion picture like this. 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

0: Led Zeppelin and Going to California. Looks like our get up and go got up and left. So we'll see what the hottest fashion trends are right now and ignore them. Next.
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7: 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And I have a feeling it's not you.

0: That's some nice-looking woman that just passed.
1: I don't know. A green dress for her coloring makes her look like a leper. Especially with those blue shoes. You see how that dress had hung unevenly in the back? Believe me, it's a cheap-made dress.
0: But that was some nice built on her body.
1: I could see through the dress that she's wearing a harness underneath. Would make an elephant look thin.
0: I still say she was attractive.
1: I couldn't say for sure. I really didn't take a good look at her.
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0: 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They'll fill it with bells that are decidedly with it and with.
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Hi, Bill St. James here. And now on Time Warp, we're looking at the originals. It's a game where we give you the original name of some famous bands, and your job is to guess who they became. First, the Gollywogs. Bad name, huh? But what did they become famous as? Well, it's Creedence Clearwater Revival. Not a great name either, but their music sure was.

The group formerly known as the Gollywogs, but we know them as Creedence Clearwater Revival. That's Have You Ever Seen the Rain on Time Warp. We're checking out the original names of bands and give you mere seconds to tell us who they became. You ready? I know, the pressure's on. So how about the group that was known as Mammoth? They were also briefly known as Genesis, but discovered that name was taken. We're talking about Van Halen. And here they are from their second album in the Time Warp.

Van Halen, who at one point in the 1970s were called Mammoth. Now for our last original name to identify. This band had the unique moniker of the Screaming Abdabs, and later T-Set. Then they became the Pink Floyd Sound, and finally shortened it to Pink Floyd. From The Wall, here's Pink Floyd in The Time Warp.

0: Comfortably Numb from Pink Floyd as we wrap up another edition of The Originals and this week's Time Warp. And hey, check out Time Warp on Facebook. It'll fill your other 6+ days. 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
0: Time Warp was produced by Dan Fermento and Rob Frankel. Written and produced by Frank Guida. Programmed by Tom Powell. Executive producers John McConnell and Andy Denemark. Copyright 2026. I'm Bill St. James with the answer to the trivia question we never asked. Wavy Gravy and the J. Peterman Guy from Seinfeld. Time Warp is a presentation of RTE Media.
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1: Greg B. Harrow, we love you.
0: Aw, you love me. If my past relationship history is any indication, I'm about to mess this up.
1: Hey, no problem.
0: So what are you doing?
1: Me and my brother-in-law, Craig, we're listening to you. Rock on.
0: I will rock onward. Rocking in place just becomes awkward.
1: Yeah, thanks, Greg. Thanks for being on the air. I appreciate it.
0: Aw, well, thank you for saying that. You're making me cry over here. And usually it takes the available balance in my bank account to do that.
1: Rock on.
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It's the Greg B. Harrell Show. This is weird. Researchers in the UK studied every decade of music going back to the 1960s. They broke down the most popular Billboard charting songs and determined that every decade presented wild changes in musical sound over the course of 10 years, except the 1980s. For some reason, after about 1983, songs from the 80s all sound sonically similar. And you're thinking, ooh, that doesn't sound good. It's actually a testament to the widespread futuristic feel of 80s music. There was so much new in 1980s sound that every song sounded sonically similar because every

0: remarkably similar because every artist was exploring everything to do with the new instruments and the new ways.
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Is this like an MS-DOS prompt or something? What's going on here?

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0: It's the Greg B. Harrell Show. You know, if there's one thing that people are always saying to me, it's, Greg, what's some advice you can offer? Believe in yourself. I never let my fear hold me back or my common sense. Another thing people are saying to me is, Greg B. Harrell, you don't have enough news from Fresno on your radio show. And you're thinking, Greg, why would I care what's going on in Fresno? Well, Fresno is a magical place, as we're about to find out when we listen to another actual clip from the Fresno Television News.
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1: Just ask. I'm on it.
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0: 100.5, the Eagle rocks. Oh, the phone lines are lit up. Like, seriously, they are really lit. There are empty Doritos bags everywhere.
1: How many years have you been smoking pot?
2: Well, off and on, probably 40. About, let's say 35. That's more accurate.
1: Well, we both know why you can't remember exactly.
2: Everybody thinks I'm nuts, but, you know, the older I am, the worse I get. You know, I didn't do it that much when I was younger, you know, when I should have, but I just kind of got into it at a later date, and I enjoy it a lot.

It's the Greg Beharrell Show. Let's talk a little bit about something fascinating. You know the hi-hat that comes with the drum kit? Well, the hi-hat wasn't always such an acceptable thing. Huh? No, this is true. In fact, when the hi-hat first became widely used, this is the early 1930s, older musicians at the time wouldn't allow a hi-hat on a kit in a band, or anyone caught using a hi-hat during a drum solo would get fired from their drumming job. Back then, a snare drum was commonly used to keep time, so the older musicians saw the hi-hat as clutter

So the older musicians saw the hi-hat as clutter, and keeping time on a hi-hat was seen as ruining a song. Wow. Of all the hats to ruin a song, I probably would have guessed Fedora.

0: Bob and Tom.
1: Are they expecting like a record travel weekend for
2: this?
3: Yes, I believe so.
2: That's insane.
4: Yeah. You know, I did not see one semi on the freeway today when I came in. Not one. That never happens.
3: Really?
4: Yeah.
3: What do you think's going on?
4: It's kind
1: of
4: weird.
1: You know what that's a sign of?
2: I think
1: of.
2: It's so funny
1: what?
2: That you
1: Luck,
2: noticed.
1: You need to go gambling.
4: That I noticed?
3: You keep an eye on the semis?
4: Yes.
1: Well, she flashes them.
3: Yeah.

0: Nobody, and I'm wearing a dress. They would have gotten to see the whole thing.
1: Bob and Tom in the morning and highlights all day long.
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0: 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Hey, if you do phone me, you should know our phone has a very long cord, so I can talk in the other room and get some privacy, Mom!
1: Hey, thanks. Finally, you answer. Thank you.
0: Oh, yeah. Sorry I didn't answer. I was in an argument with my other personalities.
1: Oh, I'm sorry. I didn't know that.
0: So what's up?
1: And your name is Greg?
0: That's what it says in my clothes, yeah. couldn't you tell it was me by the haunted house-like creak of my aged bones?
1: Oh, no. Have you really?
0: Yeah, my body creaks and cracks like Russian machinery.
1: Are you serious?
0: Yeah, when I move, people are like, who poured milk on Rice Krispies?
1: Oh, that's not good. Well, I am going to be 52. Oh, my God, but I don't look like it, and I am...
0: So you're 52, but you don't look it.
1: No, I hear 30s. I hear that I look like I'm in my 30s.
0: Oh, yeah, see, I've got...

0: 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It's at Greg B. Harrell on the social media stuff. If it's not that, it's at Greg B. Harrell Show. Why is it okay for baseball fans to bring their glove to a game, but concert venues never let me bring my drum kit?
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4: Oh, am I Lizzie McGuire?
5: It's gonna bite you in the ass. And then what?
2: Unless

0: So this is an example of the type of phone calls that come into 100.5 The Eagle Rocks. I mean, Dante clearly forgot to include us as a level. Greg B. Harrell Show, what's up or down or left or right?
1: Hey, man, not much. I just want to let you know your show rocks, dude.
0: Aw, well, as someone with a head as thick as a rock, that means a lot.
1: Is it B. Harrell? Is B's your middle name, or is B. Harrell one last name?
0: Oh, well, this song should answer your question. Everybody thinks it's Greg B. Harrell. What does the B stand for, they'll say. But my name is actually Greg B. Harrell. All one word, if I may. But if it was Greg B. Harrell, what could the B stand for? Vociferous, no baboonery, no be blubbered, bedlam, balderdash, be hoof, now be hither, no bottom reblandiloquence, brioche, no ballyhoo, certainly not bumptitiousnesses, but bumptitiousnesses? Bumptitiousnesses! Maybe. There

It's the Greg B. Harrell Show. Did you know music was an Olympic event? Yeah, this is true. A lot of people aren't aware of this. So between 1912 and 1948, you could win an Olympic medal for writing a song. Now, the song had to be about sports, but still, how cool is that? The weirdest part was the judging, because you see, songs had to be submitted on paper, sheet music kind of thing. So judging a song for an Olympic medal was extremely difficult. Plus, the podium shot would really look weird. Just sheet music up there.

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2: Okay.
1: Rum-soaked melons, you like that?
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2: I haven't had that.
3: I haven't either.
1: No, you have. I mean the kind of on a lady.
4: Oh.
1: You pour.
4: I thought he was meant like...
2: I also haven't had that. Those two are pretty good on their own.

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1: Hi, you again.
2: Oh, boy, she called back. I'm going to be on the news.
1: I just want to let you know, we adore you, dude.
2: Wow. Sounds so different hearing a compliment that's not coming from a mirror. But that's a very nice thing of you to say, so thank you.
1: And a shout out to all the workers, the front people that are doing everything, food banks, social workers, health workers, you guys.
2: Mm-hmm. Yep, I agree with everything you said right up

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0: 100.5, the eagle rocks. But soft, I have a phone call to play, and play it I shall. Anon, anon, I marvel much.
1: Greg the Arrow, how you doing?
0: Oh, I'm doing better than my psychiatrist predicted. Yeah, well, to be fair, I failed the ink blot test. Every time she showed me one, I said, oh, that's a blot.
1: Yeah, but you're a radio star. How does it feel to be a radio star?
0: What? I'm a radio star?
1: Yeah. What is it like?
0: I am definitely not a radio star.
1: You're on the air and people tune in to listen to you, so that makes you a star.

0: 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You know, when you call this show, your phone is probably like, oh, finally a break from the emojis. Well, this whole show is all about talking weird music stuff and chatting to, and this is going to sound very Bram Stoker, the children of the night.
1: Yep. Someone's got to be that voice behind the speakers.
0: That was actually the opening line of my resume when I applied. And thanks for making me sound like a budget Wizard of Oz. Never mind the voice behind the speakers.
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It's the Greg B. Harrell Show. You know, we talk about weird music stuff on this show, but this is perhaps the weirdest and also kind of one of the most adorable. The plants are listening. Huh? Okay, a study found that plants can hear music through particular genes, and these plants grow faster when they listen to music. So, please keep this show on near your plants. They deserve it. Yeah. Chlorophyll their life with some musical goodness.

0: Do you be willing to be paid to masturbate? And a couple roller coaster stories.
1: They pay me to do that?
0: Yeah.
2: 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Wait a minute. 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
0: we'll find out.
3: Odds are I'm doing it anyway. 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

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We hope, because otherwise this public declaration is rather embarrassing.

0: 100.5, the Eagle rocks. This might be my new favorite phone call, or I'm lying.
1: Oh, hello?
0: Hello?
1: I'd like to order.

0: for one of those air dragons.
1: An air dragon?
0: From the info commercial?
1: Yes, yes, I sell air dragons.
0: And it's the shipping. You get two air dragons, right, if you pay for the shipping?
1: Yeah, we only do shipping around here. It saves a lot of money to drop the G off the word.
0: Yeah.
1: So I can get these air dragons on the way to you as soon as we work out payment. 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

0: 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And also they came with the place. So we were like, no, keep them because you don't want to rip them out and then you have to plaster over everything.
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1: That is the first time I've heard someone make smoking pot sound like flossing.
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1: Kind of thing. So judging a song for an Olympic medal was extremely difficult. Plus, the podium shot would really look weird. Just sheet music up there.

0: philosophy, your friends' girlfriends, you treat them like they're your cousins.
1: Oh, okay.
0: So only do it in secret.
2: I was going to say, Chris,
3: I've made love to four of my cousins.
4: We've kissed our cousins.
2: Christy and I have made out with our cousins.
3: Just hillbilly.
4: No, we make out. I kiss. Wow.
1: You gotta stop telling people.
2: We made out.
1: This.
0: That is.
4: We were like 12.
2: I went. I went to Booby Town and everything.
4: Really?
3: Oh,
4: I didn't do that.
0: Okay, now
3: I love in Appalachia.
0: Okay.
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So does anyone else find it odd that Hytrol makes conveyor belts, but not conveyor suspenders? Seems like a missed opportunity. 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

0: Oh, hello?
1: Hello?
0: I'd like to order one of those air dragons.
1: An air dragon?
0: From the info commercial?
1: Yes, yes, I sell air dragons.
0: And it's the shipping. You get two air dragons, right, if you pay for the shipping?
1: Yeah, we only do shipping around here. It saves a lot of money to drop the G off the word.
0: Yeah.
1: So I can get these air dragons on the way to you as soon as we work out payment. Now, I will warn you, we operate on Rumpelstiltskin rules. That work for you?
0: All right.

0: 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When one door closes, another opens. Life is a home with structural issues. I like to close every show by writing a little something in my diary. So here we go. Dear Diary, Greg B. Harrell here. Always go the extra mile, even when the GPS disagrees. 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

0: Art Studios. It's the Bob and Tom Show. Christy Lee returns.
1: Hi.
0: Look at her over there.
1: Good to be here.
0: Is that right?
1: Yeah.
0: She's at the Incogni News Desk. There's Pat Godwin.
2: Hey, Chick.
0: Hey, Pat. There's Ace Cosby.
3: Hello.
0: And, of course, I'm Chick McGee and Tom. We continue with the In Memoriam for Josh Arnold. Remember when he was on the show, bless his heart?
4: What's this?
0: Eaten by a boll weevil. Remember that? Like, well, yeah. Not just one, but...
5: I'm not sure what you said that made so many people think he was dead.
0: Yeah, I think I said Josh isn't here, he passed away. I think that's what I said.
5: I see.
4: That could get people
0: thinking. Yeah. They give him the wrong idea.
5: Hey, Josh, how are you?
4: Hello.
0: Doesn't he look ruddy and healthy?
2: His cheeks are all
4: it's
2: red.
4: Amazing what a week away from this place will do.
0: It just puts you right back on top.
1: Gotta try, too.
4: Yeah.

0: You were wearing a hat, I can tell, Josh.
1: Well, were you? Oh, yeah, a little bit. Yeah,
2: I was wearing a hat.
1: You're yar right now. Isn't that what they say for people who have been at sea? You're yar.
0: What? I don't know. You're very sunburned a little bit on your face.
2: Didn't get any sunburn.
0: Really?
1: No, he's just he's got some color.
2: I got tan,
1: color.
2: Yeah.
1: You would not know what this is. You don't spend much time in the sun, and when you do, you're covered from head to toe with a burqa.
0: That's right. That's right. How was the fishing?
2: Terrible, but the trip itself was fine.
1: Oh, cool. Did Sir Dude the party night make an appearance?
2: No. I mean, that's a 12-pack for him to make an appearance. Right. So, no, he did not show up, sadly.
0: When is the last time Sir Dude the party night made an appearance? Do we have a date on this?
2: No, but it's been decades, I can tell you that.
0: Oh, really? Okay. Well, speaking of decades, today's a special day. Today is the 50th anniversary of Chick McGee going on the radio.
2: Whoa!
1: Yay! Today,
0: 50 years ago.
3: Good for you.
0: And you went on the air for the very first time. This is somewhat in dispute.
1: It was the 12th or 13th, I forget. But I figured I'd pick the 12th as it's a Monday.
3: Sure.
1: Monday shows are always slow.
0: And where was this exactly?
1: Welch, West Virginia. X Rock 13. That's right. We played Foghat at 8 in the morning. And it was 1340 WXEE.
0: AM,
1: baby. Sunrise, sunset. We signed off certain times of the year at 5:15.
0: And do you remember the...
2: Oh, real quick. Tom, I can hear your music's playing.
0: Oh, sorry. Yeah. Sorry.
1: I can remember the first song you played just now. Oh, no.
0: Sorry. It was an AM radio station.
1: Mm-hmm. Mm-hmm.
0: What shift were you?
1: I did noon to 6. Pulled that 6 hour, baby.
0: Were there any, did you have to do like obituaries in the news?
1: Not there, no. I did not.
0: Did you play music?
1: I did. It was top 40 at the time, if that means anything to anybody anymore.
3: A pop station.
0: I have been told.
1: Current songs, that's it.
0: This is the first song you ever played on the radio?
1: And it was the long version. You know, there's the album version.
2: Yeah, this is the album version.
1: They made a shorter version for me. But we were...
2: It skips all this, which is ridiculous.
3: This Rebels. Is great.
4: Yeah, I love this part.
1: This sets a mood.
3: Yeah.
1: You're ready to rock when they get to it.
0: This is great.
1: Just kind of sneaks up on you.
0: You were playing the album version on an AM radio station?
1: Yeah.
0: That's How about actually that? Very unusual.
1: Oh, yeah. We had the turntables did 33 and 45.
0: Were you talking it up during this part, or were you...
1: Somewhat, I guess. I never cared for that.
0: Is that would be the post right there. You would have to stop talking by the time that kicked in.
2: As a kid who would record songs off the radio,
1: yes,
2: I never liked it when, you shut up and then the song starts.
1: That's exactly right.
0: Well, there were radio stations that made a big deal. They would say that. They would go, hey, we never talk over the music.
1: Yep.
3: Yeah.
0: And when I was in DeLand, we didn't have a budget for records. And the station was so crappy, we didn't get any free records from the record companies.
3: What'd you play?
0: So, well, we would tape other stations playing stuff.
1: Even I never...
3: Oh, my God.
1: I never went through that.
0: Yes. And so,
3: really?
0: And so if the other station was talking over the music, you would get an abbreviated version from us. We would tape them.
2: Wow.
0: We would tape them on a reel-to-reel deck, and then transfer them over to called Carson.
3: That is very poor.
0: That was the worst radio station of mine.
1: Do you think you're poor? Well, get a load of Tom.
0: Oh, it was unbelievable.
3: Man,
1: did they ever just toss you a newspaper ad and say
0: every day?
1: Give me a 60 on
0: every
1: that.
0: Day.
1: Yeah, absolutely.
0: Yeah, Bob and I did that every day, too.
1: Yes, sir.
0: Yeah, here's an ad from the Yellow Pages turned into a radio commercial.
1: I remembered, and I misspoke one more day on the air. It was Ramey Chevy City, and I did not say Chevy.
3: Oh.
0: Oh, live.
2: That's tough. Chevy City.
1: Chevy City.
2: Yeah, I could see.
1: Yeah, and even when you say it right, you hear it different in your head.
0: Right. Yeah, especially when Chevy City sells seashells by the seashells. Yeah.
1: They might have had the Chevy Vault. I'm not sure.
0: Do you remember the first commercials you read?
1: I don't remember.
0: Do you have any tapes of your being on the air 50 years ago?
1: So, Christy, how was your vacation?
3: It was great. Thank you for asking, Chick.
4: I wouldn't mind hearing Eric Chick from 50 years ago.
1: What?
0: Why'd you change the subject?
1: No. What? Did I? Did it? I know it seemed like that, but
0: do you really have some tapes of that?
4: I would kill to hear one.
1: I would have to look, but I think there is something exists somewhere.
0: Oh, please.
3: On cassette. I have something on cassette. Can we even play that?
1: Here we go.
0: In lieu
1: of me finding something, or maybe I will find it by the time.
3: You'll find it.
1: I think everybody should pitch in. And
3: we should all bring in an old air check.
1: Early on.
3: Yeah.
2: If you don't have any old tapes of yourself, Tom's old radio station does.
0: The songs they played. Yeah, we might have slipped and recorded you doing an intro.
1: Hey, how you doing? I'm Tom Griswold, the chief.
3: Did you ever have to go down to like the Five and Dime and buy 45s?
1: Well, I can top that.
3: Why wouldn't you bring in your own records from home or something?
0: I brought in a couple, but we were playing just such crap that I wouldn't want to own them.
1: My general manager, Jerry Davis, he's got to be. Well, no, he's probably. Well, he might be alive. He lived in Avon Lake or something up there near Cleveland. Mm-hmm. And he would go to Cleveland like on the weekends. And that's when we'd get our new records.
3: Oh.
1: Yeah. And he'd bring a whole bunch of records back. Yeah.
0: Wow. Yeah. One of our main guys would illegally sell commercials.
1: Oh.
0: Because the general manager lived too far away to hear the signal at night. So Lance, which was his name, would sell his own stuff, keep the cash, and he would he'd do a lot of stuff where he'd go down to the armory and be doing a live broadcast that was completely unauthorized.
3: And the general manager didn't know?
0: Nope, had no idea.
3: Oh my!
0: Yeah, he lived in Crescent City, too far away to pick up the signal. Yeah,
1: we had a night guy named Earl Rogers. He went by E on the air, and he promoted a Major Harris concert at the Welch Armory and did not tell anyone on the radio station about it. He just did live reads at night and promoted the concert and didn't buy time. And I don't know how much money he made.
3: I was going to say, he probably made a nice
0: Major Harris's big hit.
1: I do. I think, isn't it? Is that Major Harris?
4: I don't even know who you're talking about.
1: Major Harris.
0: Yeah, it was a really good song. I forget what it was.
3: I don't know.
0: Is that it? Yeah, that's it.
1: I think it is. I think that's it. Yeah. And we had a sales guy who would come back after being on the road talking cold calls with mm-hmm. clients and have a whole new advertiser and X number of spots to run in the next 5 days, and it was all made up. And then he would try to call the people and go, hey, your spots have been running for, you know, the last 3 days. You owe us.
3: Are you kidding me?
1: And the people would go, we didn't ask you to do this. Yeah. Wow. It was the Wild West, huh?
0: Oh, yeah. Oh, believe me.
1: It was a wild scene.
0: The best thing about my first radio gig, Christy, when we would get paid on a Friday.
3: Mm-hmm.
0: The idea was to be first to the bank.
1: Yep.
0: Before the checks would start bouncing.
3: Ooh.
0: So yeah, you'd want to rush over there.
1: We got paid on a Friday, and he would not cut checks until 8:30, 9 o'clock Friday night.
3: Oh, so you had to wait till Monday.
1: So you had to wait till Monday.
0: At least you got one.
1: True.
0: We have a quick letter involving, in a way, my first radio station.
1: Excellent.
0: Dear Bob and Tom Show, I work at a tire store in South Carolina. This is from Jeff. Lady came in on Friday to get service, and through polite conversation, she said she was from DeLand, Florida, which, of course, is where my first radio job.
3: Why'd they call it DeLand, Tom?
0: Well, I asked her if she knew why it was called DeLand. She said she didn't. I said, because it's near DeSea. I was chuckling to myself.
1: That's right.
0: And she said, no, it's not. It's 26 miles from the sea.
1: Oh. Boy, that sounds.
0: I said,
3: sure,
0: still,
3: she said it
0: I
3: just
0: said
3: like
0: that. That's still pretty close.
1: You know, that actually sounds like the imitation of Christy you were doing while she was on vacation.
4: Eerily sounds.
1: Yeah, it was really odd.
3: Okay.
0: I'm being thrown under the bus. I had no idea you were talking about. Well, thank you very much.
1: Ladies and gentlemen,
3: my name.
1: I give you. Is this Major Lance?
0: No, Major Harris.
1: No, yeah, Major Lance is different, and Major Lance had.
0: Okay, sorry. Which one is?
1: I don't know what Major Harris hit was. Yeah, this is a good song.
5: Walking through the park, it wasn't quite.
3: You know this song, Pat?
0: No.
1: Oh my God, I'm turning into Tom.
3: I like it.
2: Major Harris had a song called Love Won't Let Me Wait.
0: That's it.
1: Yes. Love Won't. But it was hit by somebody else, I think. Love Won't.
0: This may be it here.
4: Love Won't Let Me.
1: Yep. That's it.
3: Oh, I remember this song.
1: Yeah.
0: Now, this is a panty drop.
3: Yeah.
1: He was a bargain basement. Teddy Pendergrass, I think.
0: And you played this one?
1: No.
0: Oh, this is the one that
1: the night guy did, and it wasn't our format.
5: The time is right.
0: This is a great song.
1: For sexin'.
5: You hold me tight.
1: You grip me hard. Grip it.
0: Well, then they just lifted the closer I get to you lick in
1: closer
0: there.
1: Closer I get.
2: He has another song called Loving You Is Mellow.
3: Oh.
0: I can hate that one without even hearing it.
1: I got to hear that. Okay. Loving You Is Mellow.
0: Well, when we come back, right now I want to talk about the world's greatest present.
1: It's true.
0: It is. There's one right. Look, there's a picture of me and Chick McGee.
1: Hey,
0: today's
1: is that our fat face picture?
0: That's it looks like 50 pounds ago.
1: Yeah.
0: Now, today we're celebrating 50 years ago, Chick's first day on the radio.
1: That's right. On to the next 50.
0: On to the next photograph. There's me completely buttered up outside with sunscreen everywhere, hats, shirts, the whole deal. That's the Aura frame. It's cycling through photographs. We have dozens and dozens and dozens on there. With the Aura frame, you can load it. 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It makes a great gift, or get one for yourself. I got one in my house. When you first walk in, or there it is right there on the left, cycling through a bunch of photos.
1: There it is.
0: The occasional picture of Chick McGee.
1: Thank you.
0: The Aura Frame, A-U-R-A, it's a great gift. Tell them about the Bob and Tom Show when you check out, please. That'll help them, that'll help us, et cetera, et cetera.
1: Come on.
0: What's the matter?
1: This just happened.
0: What?
1: Robert E. Hall and Michael Woodford just won the Nobel Prize for Economics.
3: You thought you were in the running, huh?
1: I was, and that's really...
3: Oh, I'm sorry.
1: I'm gutted.
0: That hack Hall got it?
1: Yeah, yeah. He was just replicating my work.
0: Yes.
1: I need to lawyer up.
0: Maybe you'll get the Peace Prize next year.
1: Well, here, fingers crossed.
0: Okay.
1: It's coming up.
0: Comedians Kelly Collette and Nick Novicki are going to be stopping by this morning in the studio. Looking forward to seeing them both.
1: Is Nick going to try to borrow money?
3: Again?
1: Well, you know, he's a little short. I don't he's always a little short.
0: Let me explain that jocular effort.
1: Jocular.
0: Toward comedy. Nick is a man short of stature, you see.
1: Way short.
0: We'll get to that later on.
6: Till payday.
0: And I understand your team tied yesterday. Every team in your
1: glorious
0: little
1: fashion.
0: Area all
1: yeah,
0: lost.
1: The end,
2: I'm hoping Kelly Collette has some sort of severe dwarf phobia.
1: That would be good.
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0: SDF. These are the O'Reilly Auto Parts Studio. 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
7: ABC News, I'm Chuck Siebertson. The hurricane damage in the Florida Panhandle and north where its remnants moved is sometimes heavy and the stories sometimes harrowing. Like from Eric Grubbs in North Carolina, his house destroyed by a falling tree.
8: Heard the alert. I opened up the backsliding door, heard that sound you always hear about a freight train and tried to grab the dog and got up from here. The roof started collapsing in as we were running. Bathroom was kind of the closest place.
7: 4 storm deaths, many power outages being repaired. Thunderstorms from what was Tropical Storm Rachel spreading rain and wind and potential flooding across the southwestern U.S. President Trump declaring he's struck what he calls an energy ceasefire between Russia and Ukraine so they won't target oil, diesel, and gas facilities. Ukraine says it wasn't told of any deal. And soon after Trump's announcement, Russia attacked a Ukrainian power plant. Also under attack again, the main airport in Saudi Arabia's capital, Iran-backed Houthi rebels, suspected. This is ABC News.
6: I'm Jeff Alley on the Cromwell Ag Radio Network. This is Columbus Day. Government agencies certainly will be affected in their schedule. But as for the commodity market, we're open and trading. Corn for December delivery on Friday fell 4%, 480 and a half a

bushel at the board. The USDA unexpectedly raised its outlook for corn yield by 2.7 bushels an acre. Wheat for December delivery fell 1.8%, 670 and three quarters, and soybeans for November delivery fell 0.4% at 1292 and a quarter. The bearishness in corn spilled over to soy. Corn futures dropped nearly 6% immediately after the WASDE report. It showed higher corn production and yields, opposite of what analysts had expected. The surprise sparked liquidation in the sizable long position held by fund traders. The sharp corn yield increase caught the market wrong-footed, which is causing heavy liquidation pressure, according to Brian Greedy of Comstock Investment. He said the bearish USDA surprise changed the money flow game. The commitments of traders report from the CTFC the week before showed a net long fund position of almost 300.

0: 178,000 contracts. As we resumed trading in the overnight, there was still a negative bias in Chicago. I'm Jeff Daly.
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7: Okay, let's see now. 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I'll give you the details on that coming up. 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
6: Hi.
7: She's at the Incogni News Desk.
6: Yep.
7: All recharged and ready to go.
6: Yep.
7: Yeah, yeah. Okay.
6: No, I am, really.
7: Okay, yeah, me too. There's Pat Godfrey. Hey, Pat. Hello, Josh Arnold.
8: Hello.
7: You're back and ready to...
8: I am back.
7: There you go. Totally present. There's Ace Cosby.
9: Hello.
7: I'm Chick McGee. Hello, Tom. You're a flurry of activity over there.
10: I got a lot happening over here.
7: Sorting and moving around and got to get Eddie on some repairs, I understand.
10: No, it's all mine. We got everything under control. Josh, did you give yourself an opportunity to come back and have a day back at your house? Christy, same thing. Come back from vacation, I like to be home, say, on a Saturday, so I've got all day Sunday to get back and everything back in place.
8: No, I drove mostly yesterday.
10: Oh, wow.
7: Do you do that, like give yourself an extra day? I mean, I always try to, but it doesn't ever seem to work out.
10: Yeah. I like to get to my house, have a day.
7: Right.
6: Oh, go through all the mail, do all that.
10: And when I get to my house, I want no one there. And I want
7: I want
10: the washer and the dryer empty.
7: What about the wife?
10: Well, no, that's not what I mean. I'm just saying.
6: You have other people at your house all the time?
10: Yes, there's always somebody there. I've told you I've got a ghost. Every time I walk into my house, there's something in the laundry. It's impossible to do my laundry.
6: Do you come home from a trip and immediately do your laundry?
10: Absolutely.
6: So does my husband. It doesn't matter if we get home at 10:30 at night. He will stay up and get it done.
10: I immediately unpack my suitcase.
7: Is that right? Is that right,
8: Christy? If you get home at noon, I get it. If you get home at 10:30 at night, no.
6: No, he did. So I'm not making that up.
7: In the middle of the night, he's down there doing laundry?
6: Yeah.
7: Is that right? Does that upset you in any way?
6: No. Oh. Well, I'm asleep. I don't care.
8: He's not going to a laundromat. That would be more alarming.
7: That would be alarming. I go to the laundromat to meet chicks.
10: Oh, she's going to be there. You know, the girl with the bad teeth. But boy, can she. Oh, I'm sorry.
7: She can gum it, can't she? She'll gum it for you.
10: We're celebrating Chick's 50th anniversary on the radio. This is unbelievable. Today is the day.
7: Oh, you're just going to hang around a long time. I've become what I make fun of on the world records. I just... managed to exist
8: you
7: for
8: just
7: 50 years.
8: Were.
7: I just were. I am were.
10: Yeah.
7: How about that?
10: We have to move forward with some of today's business. How did you do in the shoe-in of the week?
7: Oh, there's no need to talk about that, Tom. One and four, Daddy.
10: Oh,
7: only one I got was the Bengals. Yeah, everything else went tits. I mean, went...

0: Went south.
1: Belly up.
0: Yeah. I don't know what just.
1: Yeah, and our, and didn't I forget the guy's name? And he was a wonderful Joe Mama.
0: Joe from Riverside, California.
1: That's right. He agreed everything, right? Yeah,
0: first you guys missed it. He agreed with every one of Chick's picks.
2: Ooh. I think if I live in California, I want to live Oceanside, not just Riverside.
3: Yeah, Oceanside's a beautiful place.
2: He got ripped off.
1: Mm-hmm. Spent the extra money and live near the ocean.
2: Yeah, I can live in a river anywhere.
3: Right.
1: That's some good thinking.
0: I see. Now, we do have a mail to get to here.
1: Yes, we do.
0: Even though you guys were gone. We really haven't asked you, Christy. How was your trip to Italy? 2 weeks in Italy.
3: Yeah, it was wonderful. We had a great time. Weather was perfect.
1: Yeah, that's nice. How was the shopping?
3: Shopping was great.
2: Oh. How's the bread? I hear good things about the bread.
3: Nice leather. Nice leather goods, Chick. You would have liked that
1: good
3: a lot.
1: Good leather. All right.
0: Lamborghini.
3: I saw a Ferrari. Oh, my gosh. At a... You know how they have the rest stops, you know, along the freeway?
2: Did you see bread?
3: I saw a lot of bread.
1: Josh likes the bread.
3: That's what you're into.
1: Please tell me you saw the Ferrari.
3: I'm more into the Ferrari.
1: You're standing on the street. You see the Ferrari. He pulls up. He gets out of the Ferrari and he goes, I'm Enzo.
3: No.
1: Yes.
3: No, and it was a type of Ferrari I'd never seen before. It was almost like a normal car, you know, not like the Ferrari. And he pulled up and this girl got out and he had to wait on her to go to the bathroom. That's what he
1: right
3: was
1: doing.
3: Right
1: there in the street.
3: No, we were at a rest stop, sure do, yeah. Knucklehead. But that was pretty cool. That was my highlight for Italy.
1: Are you telling me the Ferrari looked kind of like a Taurus?
3: No, not like a Taurus, but very sleek. I got to look up that model because it was beautiful. Dark green.
1: This is how it starts.
3: Yeah. And then I saw a great Fiat at a winery. We have this winery coming up in the news today,
1: because
3: which was
1: next door
3: to the winery I was just in last week.
0: Biggest heist in the history of
1: wine
3: at Villa Antonori, which is one of my favorite vineyards.
1: Is that right?
3: Yes.
1: Josh, do you have a favorite vineyard?
2: No, and if I ever do, light me on fire.
1: I would agree with that sentiment.
3: Well, the reason it is because it was like the first adult wine I ever had. Do you remember that?
1: I was 14.
3: Our friend Milt bought it for me, and I'll never forget that.
1: Really?
3: Yeah, Villa Antonori.
2: Milt would buy wine for an underage.
3: Underage? He was 23.
2: Hey, Milt, don't get his beer.
1: 15.
4: His wine was 23.
1: Yeah.
3: What? My first real glass of wine was 23.
1: No.
3: Not the Boone's Farm stuff.
1: Oh, Strawberry Hill.
3: Yeah.
1: I don't know if you know this, Josh, but Tom used to be the proud owner of a Fiat. Isn't that right?
0: Ah. Great car.
1: Yeah.
3: A lot of Fiats in Italy.
0: Fiat Sport Spider.
1: Yeah. Mm-hmm.
0: It was, engineers would agree on one thing about that car. It had the greatest convertible top of all time.
1: Engineering on that was.
0: You reach back,
1: badass,
0: boom, clip, clip, boom.
2: My uncle had, he was a mechanic and he had a shop that was strictly for Fiats.
3: Yeah.
2: It was called Fiat's Don't Fail Me Now.
0: Because the old joke was Fiat's stood for Fix It Again, Tony.
2: Yeah. Oh, okay. Yeah, my new joke was Fiat's Don't Fail Me Now.
4: Yeah, we all know the old joke.
2: So you didn't laugh at it because you were too busy going over the old joke in your head. But
1: you know, I was too busy going over the old joke in my head.
0: But I should have appreciated it more because Feats Don't Fail Me Now is my favorite Little Feat album.
1: Is that right?
0: Yes. Yes.
1: How do you ignore Waiting for Columbus?
2: Does have Spanish Moon on it, though.
4: Yeah, that is so good.
1: So does Waiting for Columbus.
0: Oh, yeah,
1: only it's live.
2: Oh,
1: it's all live.
2: Okay.
0: Well, let's
3: I did have one incident that I thought of you, Tom.
4: It's called Incident.
3: Incident. Yes. We were at a pasta.
1: I am Enzo.
3: I was in a pasta making class, and the chef. Oh my gosh, it was out of central casting.
1: Please tell me the chef came out and said, I'm Enzo.
3: His name was Claudio.
1: I'm Claudio.
3: And he was big and he had sausage fingers and he was sweating and he was scratching his nose and then putting his hands in the pasta.
4: Oh, yeah. That's how you got in the flame.
5: Oh, no, that is the secret ingredient.
3: And this was obviously all the Bob and Tom fans, thanks Colette Travel, and all the Bob and Tom fans were looking at me like, Tom is going to sees this video. I mean, it was horrific. Mm. So then we eat lunch, and I'm looking at the pasta going, wow, this looks very familiar to the pasta that we just made.
5: It all cooks out.
0: Yeah, the boogers cook out.
3: He was sweating, and he was a big guy, and it was just, it was cringeworthy. I have it on video, but I was afraid to.
0: What kind of pasta did you make?
3: He was making a bolognese, which I was very excited about. I thought, we'll have a nice bolognese. But we made linguine pasta, and then we made some kind of vegetable thing, and they just a bunch of
1: stuff. Well, now you know vegetables. Linguine pasta tastes differently than spaghetti.
4: Or the penne.
3: Okay. The chef said that the pasta is two ingredients.
1: Yes.
3: Flour and egg. Yep. That's it. There's no way the pasta is going to taste differently, different but because there's nothing else in it.
0: Well, no, it's the shape and the way it's cooked. They're vastly different. It takes a palate with
3: the shape
0: some
3: would
0: sophistication
3: to
0: understand this. Oh, but I'm not going to argue with a bunch of Philistines. now,
1: and you know what? I thank you on behalf of the Philistines.
0: Coming up, we have oddly enough, a news story about sauce. And the presentation of food, it's actually kind of interesting, believe it or not, in the world of food today, as a matter of fact. But right now, we have to get to our letters. Chick McGee, do you want to open up?
1: Dear Bob and Tom Show, good morning, radio czars of the digital waves.
3: Man.
1: This is Tinley from Missouri, and we're spelling Tinley, T-I-N-L-E-I-G-H.
4: Tinley.
1: I'm a returning listener and have been listening on and off since I was a kid. I love the podcast. When I'm working, and my birthday was earlier this week. Well, happy birthday, Tinley. I think that's what he's angling for.
0: Is that a he or a she?
1: I don't know.
4: Huh.
1: I think it's a lady, Tinley. I think.
0: I would think so, yeah, now that I give it some thought.
3: I would think so.
1: My favorite bit right now is when I hear Tom yelling,
4: "Calm down, bitch!"
1: I just love it. I can't help but lose my mind. Thanks for all the
0: love. You're very welcome.
1: There you go.
0: Dear Bob and Tom.
1: Oh, hang on. P.S. Pat is my favorite.
3: Oh,
2: Patrick.
4: I sent that email in.
1: You and Tinley sitting in a tree.
3: K-I-S-S.
0: Well, I'll tell you what we need to do. Let's see how much.
3: We've got to start with the kiss.
0: We have to have Pat play one of the songs that you guys both missed.
4: No need for that.
0: There were some good ones.
3: What song?
4: Yeah. Oh, who knows? I did about 30 with you guys gone.
3: Really?
2: You actually got a word in edgewise?
1: You know, yeah, the air was like dewy, wasn't it?
4: Yeah. Moist with creativity.
0: Oh. You'll get something from Pat in just a second.
1: Heavy with creativity.
0: Let's get to our... Oh, I should point this out. We opened up with a little bit of Paul Thorne today. Paul's going to be our guest in the studio...
3: Friday.
0: Coming up Friday.
3: Yeah.
2: Oh, right on.
0: We opened up with...
3: So
4: he's
3: going
4: to make us cry again, Tom.
1: Can I have a request for him not to play the song we all cry about? Please?
0: Oh, yeah. Where were you? No, where was I when you stopped
4: that
0: loving me?
4: That's brilliant. I love
3: that we can't hear that anymore.
0: That's a great song.
3: No, it's a sad song.
1: We could dedicate it to Christy's husband.
3: He's still
4: came
3: around.
4: Back all in leather, didn't he? Yeah.
3: No, he did not
0: this,
3: come back all
0: that was a request.
3: A nice briefcase, though.
0: That was a request from Dane. He said, you guys just both came back from a vacation.
3: Yes.
0: He said, it was our 10th anniversary. My wife and I went on a trip. She got sick the second day. I got sick on day 3.
1: Mm.
0: My vacation was completely ruined.
3: Oh, that's sorry.
0: But when I got home, there was a package. She had gotten me the Bob and Tom Show hoodie.
1: Oh.
0: It really made my day.
1: Very cool.
2: And it soaks up vomit.
4: And diarrhea.
0: No better way to pick up barf.
3: Yeah.
0: Speaking of picking things up, dear Bob and Tom Show, we just got a yellow lab puppy. Oh. Send me pictures.
1: Yeah.
0: I love puppies. Let's
1: see the picture.
0: By the way, my puppy has become... I've had a lot of dogs in my life.
3: Yeah.
1: Bernie?
0: Bernie has the loudest bark of any dog I've ever had. It's ear-piercing. I don't know why.
1: Well, but then it gets...
0: Anyway, our new puppy ate too fast and barfed in the middle of our living room. I remembered Tom's method. I jumped up, cut a paper plate in half, scooped up the mess. My wife thought I invented the wheel. Then, P.S., I don't know why. This is from, I'll just say, this guy's initials are TG.
3: Okay.
0: He's got an unusual first name. He goes, later that night, I asked my wife, since she was so pleased with my Tom method, I asked my wife if she needed a good Rogering. I don't know how it came out, TG.
3: Oh.
0: Let me know. Well. A vigorous Rogering.
2: Did he use the paper plate method on the small of the back?
1: The letter that you had before that, the couple that got sick, the lady was
0: right
1: sick
0: here.
1: And then the guy was...
0: that's
1: did
0: from
1: you know
0: Dane.
1: You can, of course, you can catch a cold kissing.
3: Yeah.
1: Of course, too much. But you can also catch colds from oral from that area.
3: Really?
1: Yeah.
2: Well, you shut up. We've been getting away with saying, no, no, we can't kiss, but you can still do that for years. Right. And you're going to blow it for us?
1: That's right.
0: Now, believe it or not, I don't know.
1: Or a man on the, up, on the woman can get it.
0: Coming up in the news, I don't want to go into much detail. There is a thing that's all over the internet that is more or less incorrect.
1: Oral, how do you do?
0: It's about a alleged epidemic and a certain thing that would be caused perhaps by a variation on that.
1: No kidding.
0: But yes, but the it's
1: all of a sudden I feel like I'm lost in the woods.
3: Well,
0: it's hard to say this without
3: giving it away.
0: It is gosh, I don't know. Will it give it away if I just say what it is?
4: The name of it is close to what happens that they're saying happened.
0: It's
2: we can wait. That's all right.
3: We'll wait.
0: Okay.
1: Is it cold and flu season?
2: We're getting up there, aren't we?
0: I can tell what it's called.
3: Your flu shot.
0: Shigellosis. You ever heard of that, Josh?
2: No.
1: Let's
2: unfamiliar.
1: Can we...
2: Shagellosis sounds like something Austin Powers would get.
1: Behave. Can we rename it when we come back?
0: Well, it's got a name, but in any event, it's out there, but it's not an epidemic. And
1: Shigellosis?
0: Yeah.
2: All right.
0: When you hear the street name, you're going to be quite surprised. Also coming up, we have guest Kelly Collette, comedian, Nick Novicki, comedian, will be joining us here in the studio this morning. Right now, let's talk money for a second. 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
8: Did you go under a bridge?
9: I think so.
7: What do you mean?
8: You kind of blanked out there for a second.
7: No, that's the pause that makes it exciting.
9: Oh,
7: it's powered
8: okay.
7: by.
8: Okay, so when I do it,
7: it's
8: I'm
7: a mistake.
8: To be yelled at.
7: Yeah, okay, good.
8: Got it.
7: Coming up, more frivolity and hate.
8: Hey, welcome back to the Bob and Tom Show, the home of blatant hostility. There's Christy Lee.
9: Hi.
8: Ugh. Oh, hey, Godwin.
10: Hey, McGee.
8: Oh. Hello, Josh Arnold.
10: What of it, McGee?
8: Yeah, there's Ace Cosby.
11: Chicky Poo.
8: Yo, yo, yo.
9: Oh, I like Chicky Poo.
8: Chicky Poo. Hello, Tom. How are you, my
7: Hello,
8: friend?
7: Chick McGee, celebrating his 50th year in radio. The 50th anniversary of Chick McGee on the air in Welch, West Virginia, AM 1340. Does that station still exist?
8: I do not know. I have no idea. Maybe. I don't. Honestly, I don't.
11: Without you, it doesn't. That's
8: no,
11: all.
8: Absolutely
11: yeah.
8: not. No. Well, there were two competing stations, believe it, in Welch, West Virginia. There was XEE and ELC.
9: Oh.
8: ELC was Across kind of the heritage track. Station because, you know, it's almost Welch.
9: So, how long were you there?
8: 11 months.
9: Oh, okay.
8: Not quite
9: and then
8: a year.
9: And then you jumped to what bigger market?
8: Well, I made $125 a week at the first station, and I moved to Williamson, West Virginia, where I made $200 a week.
9: Wow. Nice.
8: Oh, ooh. Yeah.
9: Which one where you lived in the station?
8: The first one.
9: Okay.
7: Were you married?
8: The back. I was not. Well, you know the story. I moved to Williamson, and during the process of that, I did get married.
11: Yeah. Oh.
8: And you can't be married three times until you start early.
9: I hear you, buddy.
8: And preach.
9: Yeah.
8: And I got married on a Saturday, and I got fired from that job on a Tuesday.
7: Oh, that's Ooh. Nice.
8: Yeah.
7: Why'd you get fired?
8: Being chick. Too early, I guess. I was ahead of my time.
7: Is this the one where you made fun of the...
8: I was on...

0: Tradio, and a lady called up and said, "Hey, I did not hear my four white wall tires announced last week." And all I said was, "Gee, that's too bad."
1: Mm-hmm. A little sarcastic.
0: And yeah.
1: Right?
0: Yeah. Huh?
1: A little color.
0: Yeah. A little personality. Well, it turns out the lady was first cousins with the general manager.
2: Ah, I see.
0: And they fired me.
2: You were sacrificed. Okay.
0: But the general manager ended up in prison.
2: Oh.
3: Yeah. So was this in Williamson?
0: Williamson.
1: If you were making $125 a week, how did you even pay for rent or even food?
0: Well, that explains living in the back of the station. And actually, the big reason I left and went to Williamson because they wanted to start charging me rent. That's a true story.
3: So you got fired, then where'd you land?
0: Williamson, and then I went to Piqua, the beautiful Miami Valley.
2: Okay. I see.
0: Piqua, the Tri-Cities, Tom. Piqua, Troy, Covington, you're of course.
2: Now, while you guys were gone, both Josh and Christy Lee were gone last week. Christy's been gone for 2 weeks, just back from her trip to Italy.
0: When are they gonna be back? Are they back?
2: You missed a few songs. Pat, do you have one of the ones you'd like to play
0: for the kids?
2: Folks that were gone? Anything come to mind?
1: We had a weird one where I didn't think anybody knew the song, and I was correct. I mean, half of this group knew the song I was satirizing, and the other half did not.
4: Don't tell us what it is. We'll see if we know.
2: Well, Christy will know. You'll know for sure, Christy. Okay. I don't.
0: Josh, let's not speculate. Let's just let it happen.
2: This does need a little bit of a setup.
1: Yeah, you can go ahead and do that. Yeah. I could do it quicker. We can get right to it.
0: You know what?
1: I'm kidding.
0: We need to have a hammer and an anvil sound effect when you say this needs a setup, and you go clang. Just bang out the setup. So
2: okay.
0: Everybody gets it.
2: Okay, play it without the setup. See if they get it.
1: That's not what I said. I said I could do it quickly. I made a joke. Go ahead. You got the story there?
0: We need the story at least.
2: This. What is the best way to get to this quickly? This involves...
0: Here's Christy with a news story.
3: I don't know what the news story is.
2: It involves, I want to say, one of those riding bull things.
3: Yeah, the mechanical bull.
2: Yes, of course. There's a mechanical bull. Okay, here's the story.
0: You might have seen this, actually.
2: There's a bar in Las Vegas. I forget the name of it, but they have replaced the mechanical bull with a similar ride, and it, of course, is in a triumph of poor taste, it is... a giant phallus.
0: Why not?
3: Yeah,
2: including a sacular area.
0: Oh, it's frighteningly anatomically correct.
3: Yes. This is for like the bachelorette parties.
2: Yeah, I guess so. But it's the same deal. Here we go. You can see it.
0: There it is.
3: Yeah. Oh.
0: I see.
2: And it is really tasteless. And they of course have some huge boobed woman riding it.
3: Sure, of course.
0: Look at that, Josh.
2: Okay. Well, the story was a young lady got on this thing and fell off.
3: Apparently,
2: or something happened, and she's suing. She's suing the bar because
0: she'll learn to love me.
2: Yeah, she got hurt doing something. The bar is called the Nerd, NERD, and here is the sign by the. It says this is the sign from the bar: ride it, slide it, stay on top of the world famous gyrating Johnson mechanical member exclusively at the Nerd. Can you hang on? ?
3: Okay.
2: By the way, the bar also features, to give you an idea of what a classy joint it is, bowling, axe throwing, and skee ball. I love all three of those
0: things. What do you mean?
4: Yeah, exactly. Yeah.
0: That sounds like an entertainment fun complex.
2: Yeah, I know, but I mean, you're not going to take the kids.
4: No.
2: Hey, I just beat you in skee ball, Daddy. Can I go ride?
4: Kids shouldn't be in Vegas anyway.
3: That's right.
0: Would you?
4: I want to go back to old school Vegas. No families.
0: If I told you I went to this bar and threw some axe and... enjoyed some cocktails, would you?
2: That's fine.
0: Would you look down on me?
2: No. I'm just saying it's the mechanical, they called it the Johnson Mechanical Bull. I mean, mechanical
0: nerd.
2: Member, sorry.
0: At the
2: so you see, you get the idea.
3: Of course.
4: So and it's NERD. It's,
2: NERD is the name of the
4: bar. But it's not the acronym like the musical artist who has the great song Lap Dance.
2: Oh.
4: NERD.
3: I'm not
2: sure. And this news
0: you
2: account.
0: You can get to see a lap dance for free.
3: Oh, not familiar with that.
4: Oh, it's fantastic.
2: We'll see if you're familiar with it.
1: You're not going to be familiar with this, maybe.
2: The artistry of this one is Pat has taken a great song, but it is not necessarily a top 40 hit.
4: Okay.
1: It's like a Crosby, Stills, and Nash tribute, primarily Nash.
3: All right.
1: Didn't have a lot of hits that Nash.
3: No.

0: one of the nicest guys. You ever met Graham?
1: I don't believe so. If I have, I don't
0: met him a couple times, and a terrific artist and a great gentleman. And
2: he banged Joni Mitchell, right?
0: I wouldn't use such vulgar language. But in any event, our apologies to Mr. Nash.
2: Drove to the hole, man.
3: Yeah, really.
1: This girl got stuck on the sack. Is that what happened? Really?
4: Yes.
1: Or did you make that up?
4: No, her foot was stuck by the testicle.
2: And she fell.
1: Gotcha. Man.
0: Never gotten your foot. Never mind.
1: No.
0: Let's just move forward here. Coming up, comedian.
2: A whole foot tripped on a testicle?
1: God.
2: What size testicle?
1: You got working over there.
2: Holy hell.
0: I do not have large testicles. I want to go on record.
2: All right.
0: My shoe is a size 12. My testicles are totally normal.
1: Good to know.
0: Comedian Kelly Collette, comedian Nick Novicki on the way. Looking forward to that. Also, don't forget coming up week 6. In the NFL, week 5, what a weird weekend this one was.
1: Yeah, Packers won, though. It was a good day at our house.
0: And
2: Packers bounced the Bears.
1: Yeah.
2: Man. It's been a weird year so far.
0: So much for winning one for Ditka, huh?
2: In the NFL.
1: That's exactly what I thought.
2: Yeah.
0: I figured they'd come out smoking. Yeah. In any event.
2: Cigars.
0: We'll be reviewing what's going on and how you could win a great gift package from Steven Singer Jewelers when we return to the O'Reilly Auto Parts Studios. 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
8: ABC News, I'm Chuck Sievertson. It's going to take a while for some of the areas hardest hit by that Gulf hurricane to rebuild and recover. ABC News meteorologist Leslie Lopez in Pensacola, Florida, where the hurricane came ashore.
9: I did get to go up with the Coast Guard helicopter, and it was really an amazing opportunity to survey the damage. We went towards Pensacola, where we knew we were going to see some damage to buildings. We saw many fences just strewn across the area. We saw rooftops blown off. We saw not only that, capsized boats. There are quite a few that just snapped from their buoys and they were just sinking.
8: At least 4 people killed. Ukraine's president says Russia is still hitting his country's energy infrastructure, despite President Trump announcing he'd reached a so-called energy ceasefire with both sides. And the last Nobel Prize of the year, economics, going to 2 American economists, winning for their work on models that help governments and central banks manage economic shocks. This is ABC News.
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15: To news it up. Hello, Pat Godwin.
17: Hey, Chick.
15: There's Josh Arnold.
18: I have a question for the room about the incredible edible egg.
16: Okay.
15: Packed with protein.
18: Yes.
15: There's Ace Cosby.
19: Hello.
15: I'm Chick. Hello, Tom.
14: We should explain Christy Lee's been in Italy for 2 weeks.
16: Had a lot of eggs.
15: Oh, please. It's Italy.
18: What do they call eggs in Italy?
16: Eggs. I don't know. I don't know what they call it. Everything was in English.
15: Actually, the waiter came out and he said,
16: "Buongiorno."
15: I'm Enzo.
16: He said, "Buongiorno."
14: Well, I'm glad you brought up eggs because I saw something over the weekend that I want to show you.
18: Yes, but please.
14: You go first. What have you got about eggs?
18: If you're

0: It's you and your significant other.
1: All right.
0: You're making two egg. You're frying up four eggs, two apiece.
1: Yep.
2: Right.
1: Did that yesterday.
0: One of the eggs, as you're frying it up, the yolk breaks.
3: Oh, boy.
0: Do you take it or do you serve it to your significant other?
3: You give the significant other the one that has the proper yolk.
0: I'm with Tom.
1: I do that, too. I give him the good yolks. And I take the bad yolk and chop it up and give it to
3: now,
1: the dogs.
3: Now, do you do what I do? I break the eggs into a cup.
1: I do, too.
3: So if,
1: yes.
3: And then I pour it into the frying pan so I don't break them.
1: Yep.
0: My eggs don't break when I put the egg in the pan.
2: Yeah,
0: they break
2: would
0: it, they?
2: They
0: usually break flip.
1: When you flip?
0: Yeah.
1: Did you cook them in bacon
3: grease? Oh, you flip
1: grease?
3: Them? Don't flip them.
2: Do you...
0: So you just basted, like you just put
2: a lid on it.
3: What I do is you take like a cup of water,
0: right,
3: and have it standing by after the bottom's started to cook.
2: So your eggs are
3: soggy. You pour the water in and then
0: that's essentially basted,
3: and it kind of poaches them.
0: Yeah,
2: I would give the significant other the intact yolk only because I prefer a broken yolk.
1: Oh, do you?
0: How about that?
2: Yeah.
0: Well, that's perfect then.
2: So it's not, but it's not.
1: But I expect you, because you're a gentleman,
2: altruistic.
1: You would do that.
0: I would hope all men would do
1: yes.
0: That.
3: Now, since I know you wouldn't believe me, I took a picture of this yesterday.
0: Okay.
3: This answers the question, are there too many lawyers in American society? Josh, I want you to read this. This is a photograph of at a store of a food item you can take off their hard boiled eggs. What does it say on that label?
0: Okay, it says hard boiled eggs, price $3.
3: And then what does it say at the bottom?
0: It says contains eggs. As if you're allergic to eggs.
3: Yes, it says hard boiled eggs. Price $3, contains eggs. That should just say no. That's the no Sherlock. Yes,
0: they have to put it.
1: So you don't put another egg in and then fry another one? I do that rather than eat the broken one. I just give it to the dogs.
0: It varies.
1: Yeah.
0: But
2: So
0: but
2: how many times?
0: Let's say you're down to your last four is kind
1: oh,
0: of.
1: Oh, I see. Yeah.
2: How many times do you egg up again?
0: Right, you can turn into a, all of a sudden I have nine eggs on my plate.
2: Yeah.
3: And then what do? Eat them.
0: What the hell?
2: Okay.
0: Yeah.
1: Do you fry your bacon or bake it? Or do you know what I'm saying?
0: I bake my bacon.
2: Mm-hmm.
0: I have a bacon rack that you can bake and they're perfect.
1: Really?
2: We do a bacon party for the ladies and it's $3.75 for a half hour, man.
1: I fried it yesterday though and there's nothing better than frying your eggs in that bacon
0: grease.
1: It is
0: delicious.
2: Yeah. You get some grease on your nippies there?
1: No, I use a screen. Okay. Put a screen over
3: Thank
1: the
3: you
1: top.
3: Thank you very much. Oh, nice. Could we move forward here? Do you have any more letters over there?
2: Well, of course. I'm chock full of letters.
0: Greaseless nipples though. That's not a proper breakfast.
1: Greaseless?
2: Dear Bob and Tom Show.
3: Greaseless nipples. Isn't that a band?
2: Grease nipples is the word. Hey, speaking of getting phrases wrong, last week we were having trouble with, what are they, idioms or something that people get wrong? You know what I'm trying to say?
3: Oh, yeah.
0: Like people often say chomping at the bit when really it's champing.
2: Yeah, champing at the bit.
3: What was the one that started this whole thing? The 50-50 thing, yeah.
2: Yes, hindsight
3: is 50-50.
0: Oh, yeah, that's funny.
3: Getting them close, but not exactly correct.
2: This is from James, Big Game James. Speaking of getting phrases wrong, I work in a grocery store, and there was two college girls having a discussion. One girl finally just said, let's call it even. You say tomato, I say potato.
0: Yes! Wonderful.
2: They were also upset because the store had plenty of cake mixes, but they wondered where the cupcake mix was.
1: Oh,
0: that's great.
1: Man.
3: We had one.
0: You know what, though? That's one of those things.
2: Yes.
0: I guess if you're a 19, 20-year-old girl,
2: absolutely.
0: You don't know that there's...
2: It's all...
0: We can't find the cupcakes.
1: They took Homec out of schools. Look what happened.
0: Yes.
3: So my friend Steve Ali, the great musician, was on...
2: Oh, not the drywall?
3: Was on a cruise ship. Thank you. And as you know, Pat, since you played many cruise ships...
4: The Philippine bands, they don't know the nuance of our language.
3: Very good. Mm-hmm. And a lot of times they learn the songs just based on the sheet music that the captain, hey, you've got to learn these songs. Mm-hmm. And he heard what is it, chantreuse? What is the word?
1: the songstress?
3: Up there singing, you say tomato, I say tomato.
0: Yes. Excellent.
4: You say potato. I say potato.
2: Is there anything funnier than foreigners trying to pronounce our language?
3: I'm sure we would butcher whatever native.
0: There are a few things funnier than that, but our children will never know
3: what they are.
0: How funny it is in A Christmas Story.
2: Yes. That's exactly right.
0: There are some edits of that movie. So buy the Blu-ray.
4: Are they taking that scene out?
1: They took that out?
0: Yeah, a couple places have taken that scene out.
2: Really?
0: Yeah. And isn't it more about the awkwardness of the family's reaction? Isn't it also
4: because they're embarrassed?
0: They can't help but laugh. Yes.
2: Yeah. It's the goose, right?
0: Mm-hmm. In fact, that's probably as accurate, since a lot of those stories in that movie are based on the guy's life.
1: Right. Yeah.
0: That probably happened. And anywho.
2: By the way, I don't know how this got legs, but it's been a running gag for a couple of weeks now. You might not have heard about emails from our listeners insulting my mother.
1: Oh,
0: okay.
2: Yeah, it's really. And
0: insulting yo mama in general, or
3: no? No, it started.
2: It started with
3: a great letter
2: from a little girl who couldn't think of the word trampoline, so she called it the jumpaline.
3: The jumpaline.
0: Okay. Wonderful.
2: And then somebody sent me a letter that said, hey, they were all jumpalines until your mom got on one.
0: Okay, yeah.
1: Oh,
0: yeah.
2: Implying she's a tramp.
1: Gotcha. Yeah.
3: Which is subtle, I think pretty good, but they've escalated.
0: Okay.
1: Well, that's not nice.
2: And they also manufactured something maybe you're familiar with this, Christy, the bake ovens. And then my mom...
1: The Easy Bake Oven?
2: ...got one, and it was called the Easy
0: Bake Oven. Gotcha. Yes.
1: Oh, yeah.
2: Dear Bob and Tom Show, hey, chick, your mom's moral values are so loose...
0: How loose are they?
2: ...that her heels are the roundest amongst the strumpets at the House of Ill Repute.
0: Oh, gosh. It's like a joke from the 1910s.
2: Yes, this letter's specifically for Tom. Thank you, Breck from Fulton, New York.
0: Yes.
3: Mm. Wow, the round-heeled ladies.
2: Yes, indeed.
3: That's what they
1: used to call
3: them. I
1: don't know how your heels get round just being up in the air, but...
0: No, they
3: it makes them go down quick.
2: They go down.
0: Like those punching clowns that they have a round bottom.
1: Oh.
4: Well, Sinatra calls the lady a tramp. He's kidding, though. He's not talking about an actual tramp, right? When did that start? That's why the lady is a tramp.
2: Is a tramp.
0: Yeah, it's not as harsh as it became.
2: I think it is.
0: And then tramp used to mean what? Bum in a way?
1: Yeah.
2: Hobo.
0: Yeah.
3: I think it's a good kind of tramp in that
0: right.
3: case.
1: He makes it sound like she's kind of cool.
2: How about this? Have you ever gone for a tramp in the woods?
4: What?
2: No, that's
0: I think that's where the old school tramp, like Charlie Chaplin, came from.
2: That's a walk in the woods.
0: Right.
1: Tramp?
2: Yeah.
3: A tramp.
2: Absolutely.
3: Okay.
2: Don't believe me.
3: No. Does that mean a conjugal visit with some strumpet?
1: No, it means
3: woods?
1: A walk. Like no. a
0: Oh, yeah. Let's go for a homonym.
2: A tramp
3: okay.
2: in the woods.
3: I was completely unaware of
0: that. Homonym say what?
3: Okay.
2: Homonym.
3: Coming up, we have comedians Kelly Collette and Nick Novicki joining us today. Also, it's time to check in with Chick McGee. You had an interesting weekend in the world of the NFL.
2: I did. Football is heating up. 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
3: Thank you very much, Chick McGee. Thank you, Prize Picks. 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And the reason I bring that up is you could win yourself a nice gift certificate from Steven Singer Jewelers, a $500 gift certificate. 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
5: ABC News, I'm Chuck Sievertson. It's going to take a while for some of the areas hardest hit by that Gulf hurricane to rebuild and recover. ABC News meteorologist Leslie Lopez in Pensacola, Florida, where the hurricane came ashore.
6: I did get to go up with the Coast Guard helicopter, and it was really an amazing opportunity to survey the damage. We went towards Pensacola, where we knew we were going to see some damage to buildings. We saw many fences just strewn across the area. We saw rooftops blown off. We saw not only that, capsized boats. There are quite a few that just snapped from their buoys and they were just sinking.
5: At least four people killed. Ukraine's president says Russia is still hitting his country's energy infrastructure, despite President Trump announcing he'd reached a so-called energy ceasefire with both sides. And the last Nobel Prize of the year, economics going to

0: and soybeans for November delivery fell 0.4% at $12.92 and a quarter. The bearishness in corn spilled over to soy. Corn futures dropped nearly 6% immediately after the WASDE report. It showed higher corn production and yields, opposite of what analysts had expected. The surprise sparked liquidation in the sizable long position held by fund traders. The sharp corn yield increase caught the market wrong-footed, which is causing heavy liquidation pressure, according to Brian Greedy of Comstock Investment. He said the bearish USDA surprise changed the money flow game. The commitments of traders report from the CTFC the week before showed a net long fund position of almost 378,000 contracts. As we resumed trading in the overnight, there was still a negative bias in Chicago. I'm Jeff Daly.
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16: 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We're looking forward to handing out some cash, so hope you could be a winner. Once again, 9 to 5. Be listening at approximately the top of the hour. We'll give

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1: 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We are in the O'Reilly Auto Parts Studios at the Incogni News Desk. It's the one, the only, Christy Lee.
2: Hello, hello.
1: There she is. There's Pat Godwin.
3: Hey, chick.
1: Hey. Hello, Josh Arnold.
4: Hello.
1: There's Ace Cosby.
5: Howdy.
1: I'm Chick McGee, and hello, Tom.
0: Hello, Chick McGee. Congratulations to Chick celebrating.
1: Thank you.
0: 50 years on the radio. Your first radio gig, Welch, West Virginia.
1: That's right.
0: AM 1340.
1: No. It was AM 1340, but we went by X-Rock 13.
0: Yeah.
1: Right.
0: So sorry. I'm writing that down.
1: Thank you.
0: And I mentioned they're probably now X station. Did you know that?
1: Did you know that 50 years it'd still be a station thriving?
0: Well, did you know that? I want to say I think it's Volvos and Volkswagens. I think are the ones that they're not going to put AM radios in them anymore, and there's legislation to stop them from not doing that.
2: I thought it passed
1: right now.
2: It passed. Here in the United States.
0: In the U.S., yeah.
1: So it's an act of law that they have to put AM radio.
0: Yeah, I think I forget what the status of the legislation is. But I started also on an AM only radio station.
2: So did I. No, I didn't.
0: But it used to be the dominant format until the mid 70s.
2: AM 1430.
5: I remember I called an AM station once. I was in high school and I wanted to get into radio. And I said, how does one do that? I just called them up. And the guy, and I was talking to the guy who was on the air that night.
1: Right.
5: And he said, well, you're welcome to come sweep the floors. And then that's usually how people get in.
1: Huh.
5: And I thought about it for a little bit. Yeah. Should I go sweep the floors in that place?
1: You know?
0: Well, that's the famous story of Kris Kristofferson.
1: I would have done that.
0: He went to Nashville. He was a Rhodes Scholar and a really, you know, distinguished guy. But he went and swept the floors and met Johnny Cash and the rest of the
5: history. Oh, nice. Yeah.
0: But the equivalent
2: of working in the mailroom.
0: You could come here and sweep the floors. Of course, it's all carpeting.
2: Well, you can use a sweeper.
1: Oh, yeah. Well, you have to bring a sweeper.
5: Sweeping carpeting is my... Remember, I was trained as an usher. I'm great.
1: Did you have one of those little push handle things?
5: Sock. Sock.
1: No good.
2: I have one of those now.
5: They may have gotten better, but no, it was all
2: the
5: ones
2: that... No, like the Fuller Brush thing.
0: No electricity.
2: Yeah, and has the little cup. I took, when my mother passed, I took that because it's kind of handy sometimes if you...
1: I've heard that's the last thing that she remembers.
3: What's the weirdest thing you found on the floor of the cinema?
5: Oh, the cinema? Yeah. I found a condom one time.
1: Nice.
5: Yeah.
1: I was hoping for a condom.
5: It did not seem to be, but I didn't. I just swept it into the...
0: You didn't do
2: little pail?
0: Yeah.
5: We called those butlers, so I just swept it into the butler and threw those away.
1: The butler. Uh-huh.
5: Yeah.
1: Nice.
5: I found $800 once.
2: What?
5: Yes, $800 cash.
2: Did you keep it?
1: Please tell me you kept it.
5: I kept it, and I went, I'm going to hold this for a week. This was my own. This wasn't like company policy or anything.
1: You didn't tell
5: anybody. Company policy was to immediately turn it in. But I had done that before and watched the manager pocket that money. And so I went, no, I'm not doing that again. So
3: they came back for it.
5: I said, I'm waiting a week and a week. It was 7 days.
2: Yep.
5: On the seventh day, this old man came in.
1: Oh.
5: And he was really old. And he said, did anybody happen to find $800?
2: Oh,
5: I went to the bank and I said, yes, just 1 second, please. And I had to go out to my car because it was in my glove compartment. So I had to exit the building from the back and go around. And I came out and I said, here's your $800. He took it, turned around, and walked away. Didn't say one word.
2: Are you kidding me?
1: Didn't give you like 10 bucks for the hour.
5: I didn't expect him to give me money, but I thought a thank you might be in order.
0: No. I've learned.
5: But
0: no matter what, don't worry.
5: I think he was just so shocked, maybe. I don't know. Whatever. I'm giving him the benefit of the doubt.
1: I think I would say no one found $800.
2: In my mind,
5: especially after I saw him, I went, this could have been for some prescription he needs.
0: Yeah.
2: Right.
1: Yeah, poor old guy. My money now.
5: I had to wake up a few people too that I thought may have passed.
2: Oh,
0: during a movie.
5: Yeah.
0: Which movie was it?
5: I remember one, and it's sort of ironic. It was Wagons East.
1: Oh, the
5: John Candy's last
1: John
5: movie.
1: John Candy.
5: Oh. And he was the only one in the theater. He was an old guy, and I could not wake him up at the end of it. And finally, I went to the manager. I go, this guy's not waking up. And we both went in, and he was standing, and he was walking out.
2: Oh,
5: like, oh God. All right.
2: Thank you.
0: That would be very unpleasant.
5: Yeah, yeah.
0: Hey, the 4:30 matinee has been canceled.
5: Yeah.
0: Dead guy in seat six.
2: Ooh. Yeah.
0: Okay, well.
1: Dear Bob and Tom Show, our email from a listener begins. My name is Nate. I'm from Ashtabula, Ohio.
0: Mm. Okay.
1: We were sitting in the living room watching Halloween movies, Hocus Pocus to be exact, and my son asked me to, hey, Dad, hand me the leg couch.
2: The ottoman?
1: Instead of the ottoman.
0: Oh.
2: I like that.
1: Of course, everyone in my family will, from this point further, yes, be referring to all footrests as leg couches.
5: Yes.
1: Love you guys. Been listening since I was a kid on the Fox in Ashtabula. I'm 37 now, and I forced my son to listen on the way to school. P.S. Chick, your mom's a whore.
2: Oh my goodness.
5: Hey,
1: just
5: look.
1: That simple.
5: It's just that simple.
1: You want to get in on this? Just that simple. One more. Dear Bob and Tom Show, this is from Liz. All of these mama jokes about Chick's mom got me thinking about my favorite one. Your mama's so hairy, when you were born, you almost died of rug burn.
0: Wow. I'm not familiar with that one.
1: I wasn't. I sure am now, though. What do you think of that, Tom? The old rug burn joke.
0: Okay. We'll see if we can maintain all this. We have Patty G over there working on a song. You guys missed a couple of them. Once again, Christy's been gone for 2 weeks on a trip to Italy.
2: Mm-hmm.
0: And, buongiorno. Josh gone fishing for a week. But it's time to check in with the sporting scene. You may be aware of what's happening to some degree, but here we go.
1: You know, this makes sense now. When you left,
2: yes,
1: you looked at me and said, see you in October.
2: Yeah.
1: And I drove by. I said, what the hell does that mean? See you in October. What a... What, am I getting fired?
2: I didn't come back till October.
1: Turns out, no. Let's see. Major League Baseball. We got the National
2: League. They're still playing baseball.
1: Championship Series.
5: Postseason, baby. Fall ball.
1: Mr. October. Bryce Terang.
0: Silly.
1: Thank you. Thank you very much. Homered off Tarek Skubal. Why hasn't he come up with a screwball yet?
5: I don't know.
1: The screwball from Skubal.
0: Do they ever talk about the screwball anymore?
1: I don't know, but
2: that's
1: they should.
2: That's a pitch, right?
3: Yeah.
1: No, it's a form of negotiation. Give her the screwball, you say. Bryce Terang homered off Tarek Skubal, and Milwaukee's bullpen shut down the Dodgers after Jacob Mizrowski's outing, sending the Brewers to a 2-1 victory over the Dodgers in the first game of the National League Championship Series opener.
5: When you hear that Terang sound, what do you think of?
1: An arrow hitting a target.
5: Oh!
0: I think of a cartoon.
5: I think of those springy door stops.
2: Oh, yes.
1: Oh, yeah.
2: That the dogs play with, or the cat. Does your cat play
5: with them? And
2: then
5: I used
2: them?
5: To play with it all the time. Yeah.
2: You
1: Would
2: did?
1: You just lay there and flip them?
5: Yes. We were a low-income household.
2: You would lay on the floor and play with the door stop?
4: I'd just like to tell you, Josh, my favorite program's coming on. So why don't you go and play with the doorstop?
5: Can I, Paul?
4: Well, just tonight, but only until the big hand is on the.
2: I love you.
0: When you turn 14, your dad cut holes in your pockets and said, "Play with those."
5: Yeah.
0: Yes. Okay.
1: Go play with the doorstop. The Brewers hosting game two tonight, 5 o'clock Eastern, and then the Guardians at Tampa Bay, game one tonight. At 8 o'clock.
5: By the way, you know what Pa's favorite program was, Chick?
1: What
5: was it? A light breeze.
1: And
5: he would go. He would go down. He would sit outside and enjoy the light.
1: I'm going to go enjoy a light breeze.
5: That's my favorite show.
1: I thought it might be Doctari.
2: Doctari.
1: Doctari. Remember
2: Love Doctari.
0: Never watched.
2: Never.
1: I think it was an actual program around. Think Mutual of Omaha's Wild Kingdom, but they had characters and things happened each week. Doc Tari.
0: Don't remember.
1: Yeah. No, it's not a doctor named Tari.
0: No, no, I understand what it was. I just never watched it.
1: You made a judge? Did you give it a chance at least?
0: No.
1: What were you?
2: Didn't.
1: What? What? No. What were you watching at this time?
0: I was doing homework.
2: Doc Tari? You were probably.
5: Pat, what was one show you couldn't miss as a kid or a teen?
3: Batman. Adam West Batman, yeah.
1: I lost my
3: mind. Well, yeah, it was great.
1: When I saw Batman for the first time in color, I couldn't believe it.
5: Yeah. And the colors are great.
1: Oh, vibrant.
5: Yes.
1: Saturated with color.
5: You learned a little thing, a little about Eartha Kitt, didn't you?
1: Yes.
0: The
1: well, this is that's weird.
0: It's if you're from that era, it's hard to realize because today's the contemporary Batmans are also serious.
2: Right.
0: This was
2: cartoonish,
0: not.
2: Obviously.
1: Yes, Commissioner Gordon. Yes.
0: Yeah.
1: No, I'm looking up Doc Tari.
2: 1966 to 1969. I looked it up.
1: Doc Tari is an American family drama that aired on CBS.
2: Yep.
5: Was that the region, Doc Tari? Like we're in the Doc Tari region?
2: Like somewhere in Africa, yeah.
0: I thought it was a jacket.
2: What?
1: A Doc Tari?
0: Well, that's a dashikis or whatever.
1: Good guess.
5: I thought it was a gaming console. Well, that's an Atari.
1: I thought it was a part of a car.
0: We're going to make this interesting if it's the last thing we do. We can't make it interesting, but at least make it offensive.
1: No, it's a part of a car. Your Johnson Rod, your U-joint, and your Doc Tari need to be replaced. Doc Tari was not primarily filmed in Africa. It was mainly filmed at Africa, USA.
2: Africa, USA.
1: A 600-acre wild animal ranch in Soledad Canyon.
5: There are other people who have different opinions about what Africa, USA is. We don't like to hear from them.
1: Yeah, I just realized what I read after I read that. Anyway.
0: No, we have to take away his computer. That's all there is to it. By the way, I have a complaint.
1: We're fine. Oh, complaint desk is, hang on.
0: You guys probably missed it because you were out of the country, Christy. But
2: yes,
0: the Cleveland Guardians, and I still hate the name. It was kind of a fun. I don't like the new C.
6: Can we get
2: do you mean they have a new C?
1: The new Guardians.
2: Is it a whole logo or just the uniform? C change?
0: The C. The letter C. I don't know what era it's supposed to evoke. I just don't like it.
1: Well, first of all, Major League Baseball has jumped the shark. They have all these different uniforms now. It's like the city versions of classic uniforms, like the Philadelphia Phillies.
2: Well, wait a minute. The NFL does that, don't they? They change jerseys all the time.
1: Well, but those are...
0: Christy, you're talking about the NFL. We're not talking about religion here. We're back to the baseball world.
1: You're talking about something... I'm talking about Major League Baseball, something no one cares about. Now... I think they're called the city jerseys, and is that the new C you're talking about?
5: I mean, that is classic baseball, old timey.
0: Yeah, I don't know. It's
5: the Red Sox font, essentially.
1: Absolutely.
0: I don't know. It's weird.
5: I think it works for baseball for sure.
0: I don't know what era they're trying to evoke, but it's certainly not contemporary. It looks too religious to me.
2: Religious.
5: It has a gothic feel. Yeah.
0: Yeah, but I mean, I don't know. It'd be nice. I mean, the Yankees at least have, fortunately, they're no longer in the playoffs, but at least they have the classic pinstripes.
1: Yeah, you shouldn't mess with the Yankees, the Phillies, the Reds.
0: L.A. Dodgers have their classic
1: logo. The Dodgers.
5: Yeah, you don't mess with any of that stuff.
1: And the NFL, you shouldn't mess with the Packers uniforms.
2: I liked the jerseys yesterday. They were pretty cool.
1: The Colts uniform.
2: You didn't like them?
1: Didn't say that.
2: Okay.
1: No, I did not.
0: So is the head coach of your team is he aware that you can kick?
1: Interim.
0: Is he aware that you can kick a field goal when you're in overtime?
1: I think what actually happened was that in each half of an NFL game, the teams are assigned 3 timeouts. Like if Josh and I are playing, he has 3 timeouts in the first half. I have 3 timeouts. Second half, he has 3 timeouts. I have 3 timeouts. Overtime, he has 2 timeouts.
0: Oh.
1: I have 2 timeouts.
2: Oh.
1: I don't know, but you would think a man who's making bajillions of dollars and a head coach of the team would know how many timeouts he has. I don't know, but who am I? And speaking of the NFL, Snoop Huntley Last night, Sunday Night Football led Baltimore to a tying touchdown, a two-point conversion in the last minute of regulation, and then scored on a one-yard sneak. He got up on tippy toes.
5: Yeah.
1: And went right into the... And then he threw the ball down on the ground. And the Ravens beat the Falcons by a score of 30-23. Derek, they call him King, Henry, ran for 102 yards. And Michael Penix Jr. left the game with a rib injury late in the fourth quarter.
0: Oh,
5: man, my rib.
0: No one wants a Penix injury.
2: No.
1: That guy cannot stay healthy.
5: I had a rib injury.
2: Did you?
5: Chipped my tooth on a rack of ribs. That's a funny joke, right?
2: Yeah. It's a funny joke.
5: It is cute, isn't it?
1: You want to speculate how, like, you were eating too fast? Or is there a tag that would go with that?
5: I eat a bite into a bone, you know.
1: I bit into the plate by my fork.
0: Coming up, comedian Kelly Collette. Coming up, comedian Nick Novicki will be joining us.
1: Yep, he's going to be, is he going to ask to borrow money again?
5: Why would he do that?
0: Again?
1: Because he's a little short. Wow, the silence is really deafening.
0: Turning around the car.
1: No, he's not.
0: Nick is a small
5: chick. Chick, you're
2: good
5: fine.
2: Sport.
5: I mean, if he goes to punch you, just hold him by his forehead.
1: And... Oh my God. Now, little feller, hang on.
0: Oh, if he kicks you in the crotch so hard.
1: We also have the new college football rankings and a trade in the National Football League that brings Ohio State Buckeyes together. And world records coming up.
5: You like togetherness? You like that?
1: I don't care for it. my favorite togetherness is being apart.
5: Yes.
0: Also, coming up today.
1: Yeah.
0: We have a new way to cut your lawn.
1: With scissors, right?
0: Nope. Oh. With animals.
5: Oh.
2: Of course.
0: Kind of fun. And then we have a interesting.
1: There doesn't seem any way to regulate cutting your lawn.
5: Right.
0: We're going to find
2: out. Kind of willy-nilly, right? You know?
1: Yeah.
0: Plus, we have vinyl record news.
1: Oh.
0: And I mentioned this because we have a special...
1: This is top secret, I thought.
0: Okay. We do. Okay. I'm the
1: Bob and Tom record?
0: Maybe. But right now, we're going to talk about a classic heavy metal band about to issue a cool vinyl album with something very special in it. We'll find out about that if you're a heavy metal fan. Now... We're going to exit briefly from the O'Reilly Auto Parts Studios. This is the Bob and Tom Show.
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7: Buongiorno.
6: I am Enzo. There's Pat Godwin.
8: Hey, Chick.
6: There's Josh Arnold.
9: If I ever make a movie and there's a character named Enzo, Chick, you've got the role.
6: I'm Enzo. Well, what would the name be? Ozarks. What would that?
9: Oh,
6: I'm Josh.
9: I am Clem.
6: I am Clem.
7: You could pass as an Italian.
6: Is it a stereotypical like a rural?
9: One of the great things about the Lake of the Ozarks in Missouri is the economic disparity. So, $8 million lake houses right next to a corrugated steel lean-to.
6: Ooh. Wow.
9: I mean,
6: really?
9: It's fascinating.
6: Oh. Man. Yeah. Didn't you have one of those going at one time? You tried to buy the guy. Remember? Didn't you?
5: Oh.
6: The big White House, I thought?
5: No. I bought the house next door.
6: Yes. Yeah.
5: There were issues. I didn't want anybody else to be as red in the neck as that guy was.
6: Oh, God.
5: I bought it, cleaned it up, and sold it to somebody else.
6: Speaking of rednecks,
5: a tragically unsuccessful investment.
6: I'm Chick, and hello, Tom.
7: Pat, I found a career for you if you want to retire in Italy. You could be a gondola singer.
8: I knew you were going to say that.
7: We had this guy. He was awesome. Good-looking Italian man, and he sang the most
8: on the gondola.
7: On the gondola, with us.
8: Italian songs, right? No, I do only Beatles.
5: No, he did. He did a lot of 50 Cent.
8: You like it, a Two Life Crew?
6: Help! I need somebody. Help! Not just anybody.
7: No, he did do an Elvis song.
8: He did Elvis.
7: Yeah.
5: No, I know which
8: it's
5: one.
8: Now or
7: go
8: never?
7: Ahead. Which one?
5: No, yeah. Didn't Elvis cover that one?
7: No, it wasn't an Italian song.
8: And the gray Chicago morning.
7: No, what's it was the
6: little baby
7: song.
6: Italian.
8: It's Now or Never.
5: It's
8: so
5: Now or Never. Yeah.
7: No, it was. Now I can't even think of the song. It's a ballad.
8: You ain't nothing but a hound dog.
7: No, it was a ballad.
5: What is a hound dog of you people?
6: Yeah.
5: It's a big of a sausage.
6: You son bitch.
8: Hey, you can dance with wood in the chair.
7: God, why can't my mind is gone.
5: Now, Pat.
6: You can dance if you want to. Look at your hand.
5: Chick McGee is celebrating 50 years in radio, and I was trying to think of something that had something to do with 50.

0: 50 some song.
1: 50 Cent, right?
0: Yeah, I got a little 50 Cent here for you.
1: Oh, no kidding?
0: Yeah.
1: Wait a minute. How do you pronounce 50 Cent?
0: It's pronounced 50, I believe. Is that correct?
1: 50 Cent?
2: It's your anniversary.
0: Here we go. Look.

0: It's beeped.
1: That would get you fired.
0: It's beeped.
2: Hey.
3: It was
0: and you guys
3: beeped.
0: Had never heard that?
3: Imagine
0: I was
3: that.
0: Hoping it was. I was sitting here the whole time going, this is going to be fun.
3: Boy, oh boy.
2: Fortunately, it was beeped. Once again, congratulations to Chick McGee.
3: Thank you.
2: 50 years ago today, Welch, West Virginia, and the airwaves were never going to be the same.
0: Have you heard 50 Cent's Candy Shop? That's a good one, too.
3: Oh. I never. Oh.
0: Like a candy shop.
3: I don't.
0: I'll lick you like a lollipop.
3: What about the gift? What? Who did gift store? Gift shop. I'm going to the gift shop. Is it?
0: Macklemore did that.
2: Oh, the that
0: thrift
2: was the
0: store.
3: Thrift,
0: right?
3: Thrift, yeah, the thrift store. Thrift store. Thrift store. Yep. Half a century, kids.
0: Yes.
3: 50 more years.
0: The world's better for it.
2: I have a letter here if I can find it.
3: Is it to me?
2: Oh, it says happy anniversary, Chick.
3: All right.
2: Apparently, you know this guy, Corey.
3: Thank you.
2: He wants
3: I know,
2: to know
3: Corey.
2: What happened to the Chick McGee Rainbow Barbecue for all of us gay guys?
3: It's still open for business.
2: You want to do a Rainbow Barbecue and invite
3: all of my friends
2: of whatever lifestyle they may be.
3: Yep, that's
2: fine.
3: Different people from all around the world.
0: All right.
2: Mm-hmm. He enjoys when you have quote had enough of Tom. Please play the famous breakdown.
1: Oh,
2: we I guess we have to. This
3: there's no getting out.
0: Top Secret song? Takedown?
2: This occurred a few years ago.
3: Yeah. I believe 2018 is
2: yes, yeah, Chick had a meltdown.
1: Yep.
2: And this is what it sounded like.
0: I got you.
4: But no Houston?
1: Mm-hmm. No Houston. Not
0: Houston.
1: According to this.
0: Houston. Hello there, Houston. Hello there, Houston.
4: Whatever.
5: But he wants me to stop this. Yeah, yeah, yeah. Don't do that. That's irritating. Don't ever make that noise again. I can't make Houston all that noise. If you make that noise.
0: No, yeah. Stop fly whistling. People can't hear Houston and hello there.
5: Hatbox.
1: We're watching a show breakdown. Nervous breakdown.
5: June 21st, 2018. June 21st, 2018.
3: That's right.
5: Houston. Hello there, Houston. Hello there, Houston.
0: I wish we could sit off a team of men in white scrubs come in and drag you off while you're just, Houston, hello there.
4: We're going viral.
5: Trying to break you up.
0: Yeah, and then they inject you. They inject you with something.
5: 1936, Beatles, Ed Sullivan.
0: John Kennedy. As they inject you, it's Houston.
4: Hello,
1: Houston. Oh, my God. Happy summer solstice, everyone.
2: There you go. A little bit of Chick McGee going back a few years. Celebrating 50 years today. Corey, thank you for
1: every part of that is
2: acknowledging that.
3: Yep. Thank you, Corey.
1: Man, I'm glad you didn't.
2: We haven't heard Houston for a while.
1: No.
3: We just,
1: it's okay. Well, we just started.
0: That's what he's getting mad about.
1: Heard it.
3: Well, what about hello there?
2: They took away my hello there machine. I used to have a machine that had
3: at the ready?
2: 50 things right there.
0: Yeah, that thing's gone.
2: Yeah, it's in this one. You've got a search, and it's got all kinds of issues. And
3: it's got all kinds of issues.
0: Did they take it away, or on Dean's last day, did he take it out in the field with a baseball bat?
2: Yeah. Well, I'll dig up a little hello dare for you, because I know how it makes you feel so good.
3: NFL deal yesterday.
6: Hello there,
3: the Houston Texans. The Houston Texans.
1: Thanks,
3: say
1: Jason.
2: Who?
3: The Houston Texans say, Houston. They say, hello
1: say
3: there.
1: What?
3: Say hello there.
2: Okay, hello there.
6: Oh. Hello there.
3: Talk about half-assed.
0: You know, you tried to play along.
3: I am. I'm getting into the flow of it.
1: I can't they help say, falling in love was the song he sang.
0: Oh, yes. Wise man.
3: Oh, thank say, God.
0: It's UB40, yes. Isn't it? Or one of those groups.
1: Yeah, you're right. They did do a cover of that. It's
3: the Texans.

0: Say hello there to Marvin Harrison Jr., a trade with the Arizona Cardinals. That's right, you Ohio State fans, C.J. Stroud and his wide receiver, both Ohio State. And they are reunited.
1: And it feels so good.
0: The Texans receive a 2027 seventh-round draft pick in the deal, while the Cardinals add a 27 second-round and a sixth-round pick.
2: Who's responsible for the international terrorism that is the song Reunited?
1: Peaches and Herb.
3: Do you say Herb or Herb?
2: Jokingly.
3: I say
0: Peaches, you know,
3: and Herb. No, but I mean for when it comes to cooking.
2: Oh.
3: Would you say to a lady friend, hey,
2: 11 can
3: you,
2: herbs and spices.
3: Are there 11 herbs and spices?
2: I think I am an herb.
1: I'm an herb.
4: Yeah. Of course you're an herb.
1: Sure.
4: Yeah.
0: Reunited.
3: I mean, herbs and spices.
2: Right.
3: No.
1: It's herb.
0: I believe Herb.
3: Best television Herb?
0: Herb Edelman.
3: Herb Tarlick.
1: Herb Tarlick.
3: No, WKRP.
0: No.
3: One of the great great characters of all time.
0: Herb was a cop, I believe.
1: Herb who?
0: Peaches and Herb.
1: Oh.
0: Shake Your Groove Thing.
2: I like that one.
4: Yeah. That was them?
0: Shake Your Groove Thing. Shake Your Groove
3: Thing. Is the groove thing the woman's mommy parts?
0: No, it's her butt.
1: Your butt. Shake Your Groove Thing.
0: Shake Your Groove Thing.
1: Come
0: for
1: on,
0: that
1: Tom.
0: Ass.
2: So you think it's Shake Your Vagina? Boy, I love going to the clubs. I like watching all the girls shake

0: The dancers are just shaking their vaginas.
1: Not their tail feathers?
2: No.
3: Yeah, not your tail.
2: Coming up, unless she's turned around, slap. We'll be joined by comedian Kelly Collette and comedian Nick Novicki.
3: Thanks for the warning.
2: On the way. Looking forward to seeing them. By the way, all those great comedians who come in here, it's brought to you by Lee's Famous Recipe Chicken.
3: Don't sleep on the pot pies.
2: I could go for some Famous Recipe Chicken right now. We're going to come right back with Kelly and more.
3: We've got more sports.
2: And we have Christy Lee back at the news desk.
4: I've got more sports.
2: Christy hasn't been at the Incogni news desk because she's been in Italy for the last 2 years. Italy?
5: 2 years? I wish.
2: What did I say?
4: You said 2 years.
3: 2 years.
2: It just felt like that.
3: Did you meet anybody over there?
5: Did I meet anybody?
3: I'm Enzo!
2: Goodbye. I'm so sorry.
3: Hello!
2: I will not press any more buttons.
3: Buenos dias. I'm Enzo.
2: Mr. Pfister will be back in the O'Reilly Auto Parts studios. 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
2: Good morning. A crash shut down all lanes on Highway 49 and School Street in Brooklyn Saturday night. A helicopter was seen landing in the area. Unfortunately, since then, no word on injuries or how many cars were involved, at least officially. In other news, 31-year-old Markel Ellis was arrested and charged with multiple offenses after a traffic stop escalated into a pursuit through Jonesboro. He led officers on a chase that eventually ended up in the Lynx apartment complex. Ellis ran into his apartment and refused to leave the bedroom. Officers got a canine unit involved, and that got him out of the bedroom. He's being held on a $150,000 bond. And Walk-On's Sports Bistro has announced that they will officially open Monday, October the 26th. Right there on Highland Drive in Jonesboro. Your KA Storm Team forecast. Record-breaking heat for some reason. Sunshine today will do 93 for a high. By the time we get to Friday, cooler temperatures. Have a good Monday. I'm Brett Hall with the Jonesboro Media Group.
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1: Joining us in the studio, it is the lovely Kelly Collette, comedian. And I'll say that about the male comedians as well. Be joined later on by the...
0: Yeah, no, I don't...
2: Okay.
0: No.
1: The handsome Nick Novicki.
3: Well, no, it's not so special.
4: It is special.
0: No, you really change your tune when we have a lady in the studio.
3: Which we appreciate.
4: Mm-hmm. You know what doesn't change, though? All guest comedian appearances on the Bob and Tom Show, sponsored by Lee's Famous Recipe Chicken. Famous for a reason.
0: So good.
4: Do not throw away. This is to be used the entirety of 2022. Oh, I didn't have to read that last part.
1: Okay, whoops. Very nice. Kelly Collette joins us. Kelly is on her way on October 16th. You'll be at the Rusty Fox Ale House in Sterling, Illinois. And then on the 17th at Yellow & Company, and I pronounce it Mahomet, Illinois, and their team, the Fighting Ali's.
4: Oh, yes.
1: The Mahomet Ali.
4: Rave reviews out of Yellow & Company.
3: So many. They're really doing something really special over there.
4: That's awesome.
3: Very excited about this show.
1: Now, I'm trying to remember, you are not a mom, right?
3: No, I'm not a mom. I think I would have been, but I think the marketing needs to be a little bit better. You know, they always describe moms, they're like, it's the hardest job in the entire world, right? You're going to sacrifice everything. And I'm like, I think you're describing the army. I think that's, you know, you guys are really trying to recruit me here. I think you need to be a little
1: well,
3: bit
1: this is,
3: more.
1: I mean, this yeah. is a great time to be a mom, though, depending on how old your kids are, because Halloween's just around the corner.
3: Yeah.
1: And they add so much excitement to Halloween.
2: True.
1: You know, I've got at least, I know Hart's going to wear at least two different costumes.
3: Ooh.
2: What? Oh, yeah. What do yeah. we, do we know what?
1: Yeah. I don't want to spoil it.
4: Will there be a costume change that evening, or is one for school, one's for...
1: Probably one for school. One.
4: Okay.
1: And they have
0: costume changes?
2: Of course they do.
0: They're kids. It's fun.
1: Who are they? Diana Ross? Cher?
4: That's one of the costumes. Those are the two costumes.
0: Son of a gun.
2: Well, that's good to tell. Never mind.
4: There's a rag involved halfway through.
1: A lot of schools don't allow Halloween. I didn't realize this, but my kid's school, they do a nice Halloween parade. It's great.
4: I bet it's a fall festival parade, something like that.
0: That's exactly what
4: it is. An autumnal celebratory.
2: They're not allowed to wear costumes to
1: school? They are, yeah.
4: Sometimes they can't say Halloween, right?
1: Why
4: Halloween.
1: Is that?
4: I don't know.
0: Because Halloween is of the devil.
1: Mm-hmm. No, because some people can't take a joke is what it is. But they'll be in costume. It'll be fun. So you're not going to get to do that. Are you going to dress up, by the way?
3: I always dress up for Halloween. Halloween's like my favorite holiday. I loved trick-or-treating as a kid. Not because I like candy. I always like trick-or-treating because I like to see the inside of other people's houses. You guys know those kids?
1: Absolutely
3: those
1: true.
3: Those kids that get way too close to your doorstep on the Halloween, right? They're just like, knock, knock, beautiful credenza. What's this pink color called? You're just like, get out of my bedroom, you know?
1: That is an absolute
3: fact. Yeah, they're like in there.
0: I can see you doing that, parading the kids around and taking a look inside.
2: Do you bring them inside your home?
3: They try to get in.
2: I've never done that.
0: You're not supposed to let them in the door, Tom.
3: No.
1: A couple of years ago, it was extremely cold.
2: Okay.
1: And it started to rain, and I suddenly had 50 people in my house. It was pretty funny. I didn't know half of them, but
2: it ended up being like a party.
1: Yeah, it was fine. But she's right though. I remember in my old neighborhood, I'd lived there for years, and there was this one house I always wanted to get a peek inside.
3: Yes, because
1: it had been built whatever 90 years ago, and I thought I really just want to see what it looked like. And I finally got a chance one Halloween when same situation, kind of chilly. The guy goes, "Hey, come on in."
2: Oh,
1: this is great.
2: Did he have a nice home?
1: Yeah, it was just, it was cool. I mean, it had old oak floors and just a great old place, hand plastered walls and the weird old funky light switches with the buttons on them.
0: Was there a smell? Sure. Was there a smell you noticed?
1: No, I'm just saying, but she's right. It's a chance.
0: Mothballs?
1: Rarely to go into somebody else's house, if they invite you in, of course.
3: Well, then you get to see like what kind of carpet they have and if they keep their air conditioning on in October. It's very fun. I would love to, maybe rent a kid just to take it around, just see what my neighbors are up to.
4: I got one.
1: Get to meet their dogs.
3: Yeah.
0: When you were in living in New York, did you live in an apartment type situation?
1: In New York City?
0: Yeah.
1: Yeah.
0: And did you go to another apartment and go, oh, you have the... The dining room chair over there. Oh, okay. Maybe I'll try that. You ever do that?
1: No.
0: No, you didn't.
1: No, in my apartment, the furniture was largely
0: A box and a... Oh, yeah. The spool?
1: The electrical... The

0: The one of those electrical spools.
1: Didn't you have the heavy pull-out couch thing?
0: I did.
1: Yeah.
2: We left. The one that comes out of the wall?
0: No.
1: Not a Murphy bed, but a...
0: That's the Murphy bed. The one that's the couch that becomes a bed.
1: A bed?
2: Oh, like a futon?
0: No,
1: it's a couch.
2: Oh, yeah, I know what you're talking about. Yeah, okay,
1: that's what I slept on when I was in high school.
0: Yeah, those are great. They're very, very heavy.
3: Is that where you had the barber chair?
0: No, that was my friend Henry.
3: Okay.
4: And Tom, are you familiar with the slang term for a futon? The flipping, and it's another F?
2: Oh, no.
3: No kidding.
0: That makes perfect sense.
1: Yeah.
4: The flipping. Yeah. Mm-hmm. Yeah, just leave your coat over there on the flipping.
3: What? Whoops.
1: Well,
0: yeah, I would assume
1: things are going well watching the movie. You're right there.
2: That's good marketing.
0: I would assume someone's ended up in an ER with a futon, some kind of injury, I would think. It folded at the wrong time.
3: Oh, the bar? They have to have had some sort of improvement. The middle bar and the sleeper sofa.
1: Oh,
3: right?
4: You would hope so.
3: Yeah. You would think, right? Advancement in
0: all
3: mattress technology.
0: We hauled one up. It was about 100 degrees in August in New York City.
3: Yep.
0: And our landlord, Mr. Chan.
1: Mm-hmm.
4: Played by Mickey Rooney.
0: Mr. Chan was our landlord, really. Hauling that thing up 6 flights of stairs.
3: But didn't he keep saying, you move now?
0: When we moved out.
4: John Panette's landlord said
3: buffet,
4: that.
3: Oh, okay.
0: Yeah, when we left that in there.
1: I don't blame you.
4: Yeah, those things are 1,000 pounds.
1: Yes.
0: Yeah, we just, you know something? We're done.
3: Now, if you're going to talk about leaving stuff behind.
1: What did you leave behind?
3: I still have the record. Yep. An automobile.
2: Oh, no.
3: At one of the apartments I lived in.
4: How'd you get it through the door?
3: It was called... Cut that out. It was called The Hill Apartment Complex in Springfield, Ohio, overlooking the Upper Valley Mall.
5: And the hill is alive.
3: And I kind of regret it. It was the orange gremlin that I had. And
0: so did that ruin your credit for quite a while?
3: Yeah.
1: Was it paid off?
3: No.
4: Is it true you can't fuel up a gremlin after midnight? Thank you very much.
2: Why did you leave it?
1: Did it still run?
3: I don't think it did. No, and the tires were flat.
1: Gotcha.
3: It was a mess. It was a whole thing.
0: But you got your credit back finally?
3: As far as you know.
0: Okay. Oh, good to know.
4: When you got Chick McGee cash, you don't need credit.
3: That's right.
6: That's true.
0: Credits
3: of no consequence.
6: That's been working 50 years, this guy, for $125 bucks a week.
3: You damn right.
6: Save that up. You do the number.
0: You have a song for us, Pat?
6: No, I was just talking.
4: Hey, the jukebox just spoke. How did that happen?
3: That was officially the worst segue
4: I've
3: ever seen.
4: It was as though you were a dog and you barked. And Tom went, oh, you need to go out for me?
6: That's exactly what it was.
3: You gotta go potty, Pat?
4: You only exist as a music machine for Tom.
3: My God, that was hilarious.
0: Pat has been rehearsing something during every break.
3: Oh, my God.
6: That's what I do anyway.
0: I assume you had a little special something for
3: him. Oh, man.
4: When you call Tom, does he answer, oh, you have a song for me?
6: Yes.
3: You know, and it is puzzling because Pat sends him a song every morning and he has them texted to, he doesn't pay any attention to them.
0: Hang on a second, let me check.
6: In his defense, this morning you just got a picture of Mike Love from the Beach Boys.
0: Yeah, I was going to say, there's a picture of Mike Love. Is he in a wheelchair?
6: Yeah.
3: Well, yeah.
4: Oh, is he having a tough go of it?
6: Yes, Mike Love from the Beach Boys, isn't it?
2: It's just the look now.
4: Oh, it's a fashion.
0: Oh, no, he's in a chair on stage.
4: I saw at the Met, a lot of people.
2: Yeah.
5: Someone get my chair. It matches my slacks.
6: Last year, of course, Brian Wilson had gotten also sick on tour, so there we're losing our Beach Boys.
1: Aww.
3: That's a shame.
2: Do you have someone filling in for him, though?
6: For Mike Love or Brian Wilson?
2: One of them.
6: Oh, there's always people filling in. Okay. John Stamos.
2: That's right.
1: He's a drummer.
0: And John Stamos looks great.
3: Yeah, he does. You ask me, I think John Stamos is far better than Brian Wilson ever was.
6: Now, wait a minute. Now, Brian Wilson did try to change and grow.
3: Oh, is that right?
6: Yes.
0: Remember
6: he did...
3: No, see, this is how you set up a song.
6: Remember when he did songs primarily about...
3: Nimrod.
6: About just surfing. So we'll go through them.
3: You're surfing.
6: You got Surfing. That was the first hit. Then Surf's Up.
3: Right.
6: Uh-huh. Surf City. He's starting to get sick and tired of it now. Surfer Girl.
3: Mm.
6: And the final one was Surfing USA.
1: Uh-huh.
6: And he actually wasn't even a surfer himself. His true passion was food. Did you know that?
1: I did not know that.
4: Yeah, see.

0: he would change it.
1: Yeah. You can see what happened.
2: And hey. Well done with hors d'oeuvres.
3: I was just going to say, do not sleep on hors d'oeuvres. Yes.
1: Oh, thank you very much. Now. Coming up, we're going to hang out with Kelly Collette and Nick Nowicki is going to join us shortly.
2: Please be careful.
3: Remember, when he asked to borrow money, just say, Nick, no. Okay?
1: Okay. Go ahead.
3: He's always asking to borrow money because it seems like he's always a little short.
1: Poor Nick. He's not even here yet.
4: I know.
0: He's got a good sense.
1: Are you familiar with Nick, Kelly?
4: I'm not. I've met him.
1: He's a man short of stature.
4: Oh, okay.
1: Okay. We will.
4: We call those a king.
1: And I did not
2: exactly
1: mean.
2: Exactly. Yes.
4: Yeah.
1: I did not mean to say he'll be here shortly. And as soon as I said it, I realized it was just a
3: represent
1: mental
3: error. The lollipop.
1: Oh, Nick, you have a permission
4: such a nice
1: to
4: man.
1: Punch all of us. Right now, a couple quick things. I want to talk about why we're calling that the Incogni News Desk, where Christy Lee is sitting. Your phone rings. It's your bank. You think it is. They're super friendly. They know your name, your address. They know the last four of your Social Security. Sounds legit.
3: This is amazing.
1: This is not your bank. It's a scam.
3: Legit it looks.
4: Yep.
1: They got that information from a data broker. Think of the number of times you've pumped info. You're buying something or whatever, you put all that stuff in there. Those end up on these lists that data brokers buy. I just got one. I got one last week from what looked like my bank. I mean, it was perfect. They had the logo and everything. It was fake. So this is happening a lot. You get a lot of these texts that are fake and emails and phone calls. So data brokers, there are thousands of them. They collect your personal info and they sell it. They don't care who they sell it to, anybody that pays. Last year, Americans told the FTC they'd lost more than $16 billion to imposter scams with fraud schemes out there. So be careful. This is where Incogni comes in. And I think Christy has the record. How many lists have you been knocked off of?
4: Right now, they're working on 388 total brokers. They've already gotten me off 18, 13. Yeah, my score's gone all the way up 14 points in just a month because my information is starting to be blocked.
1: What they do is they remove you from lists and they keep
4: they
1: you
4: sure
1: off
4: do.
1: Of them. And it's perfectly legal to get taken off of those lists. So find out if this would work for you. And by the way, you can get 60% off the already inexpensive fee by going to incogni.com/Tom. 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I-N-C-O-G-N-I, incogni.com/Tom, incogni.com/Tom. 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When we come back, we're going to visit the sports page once again and eventually try to get a little bit of news out of Christy Lee from the O'Reilly Auto Parts Studios. 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
1: Good morning. 28 unstop will pause traffic in all directions, including right turns on red. This initiative, which has been in the works since March following a fatal pedestrian accident, is expected to cause some traffic delays. But Craig Light, who's the city engineering director, said the system should recover quickly after each activation. Your KH Storm Team forecast, sunny and hot again today, 93. I'm Brett Hall with the Jonesboro Media Group.
2: ABC News, I'm Chuck Severson. Recovery mode in large parts of the east after a hurricane. Eric Grubbs in North Carolina.
3: Thank God these are just material possessions that insurance will cover and me and my dog are okay. But man, oh man, it's pretty tough.
2: After a tree destroyed his house, at least four people killed after the storm made landfall in Florida. And the remnants moved up the east coast over the weekend. President Trump declaring a so-called energy ceasefire between Russia and Ukraine. ABC's Patrick Reval.
4: Ukraine's President Zelensky says he was surprised by Trump's announcement, learning about it on social media. But he says Kyiv is ready to agree if Russia does as well. Shortly before Trump's announcement, Zelensky told ABC's This Week that Ukraine wants an immediate energy ceasefire. Russian officials, meanwhile, have yet to respond to Trump's declaration.
2: So far, the attacks have not stopped. Final Nobel Prize of the Year, economics, going to two Americans. This is ABC News.
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3: 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We're in the O'Reilly Auto Parts studio. There's Christy Lee.
4: Hi there.
3: She's at the Incogni News desk. Hello, Pat Godwin.
5: Hey, Chick.
3: Hey, you got a song? There's Josh Arnold.
6: Hello.
3: Ace Cosby.
7: Hey.
3: I'm Chick, and hello, Tom, and let's relive the brilliance, the subtle genius that is Tom Griswold. You'll hear Pat here first, and let's relive this moment, shall we?
6: I've been working 50 years, this guy, for $125 a week.
3: You damn right.
6: Save that up. Okay. You do the number.
2: You have a song for us, Pat?
7: Hey, the jukebox just spoke.
2: Once again, I thought you'd been working on something all morning. I thought
3: the jukebox spoke.
2: He was going to share it with us, but no. Kelly Collette is here with us. She's on her way to Rusty Fox Ale House, Sterling, Illinois, and Yellow and Company, Muhammad, Illinois.
8: I've never been.
2: Home of the Fighting Muhammad Ali's. Yeah.
3: Huh.
2: We've established this. You are a single lady, is that correct?
8: I'm dating.
2: Is there a boyfriend in the mix at all?
8: Boyfriend, yes.
2: Oh, there is one.
8: Yeah.
2: There's one special guy?
8: One. Yep, I got one right now.
3: Great.
8: Yep, haven't killed him, so very excited.
3: All right.
8: Yep.
2: That's nice.
8: Nailed it.
2: Do you guys live together?
8: No.
2: Okay.
8: No, I live alone, which is like really, it's really fun because I feel like I'm like developing some lore in my neighborhood as like the creepy witch lady, you know? I'm like growing pumpkins in my backyard and, you know, yelling at kids. I'm really leaning into it.
3: Nice.
8: Yeah.
2: Do you have a dog?
8: I do. I adopt senior dogs. I don't know if I told you guys that.
6: Yes, wonderful. Yes,
8: I recently, this new thing happened. I was really, really bad. Please don't judge me, but I took her to a hotel this past weekend when I was doing a road gig, and I didn't realize they didn't have a pet policy. They said no pets. So I had to lie and say she was a service dog. And they asked me the one question you're legally allowed to ask. They said, what service is this dog to perform? And I said, I said, I have night psychosis that is brought on paranoid schizophrenic delusions. So if my dog doesn't alert me, that means that the man I see in the corner of the room isn't actually there to attack me. And she had no follow-up questions. I got out of that pretty... Because I was like, what are you supposed to say to that? Just like, no, that's not real. I'm like, you're not real.
2: I'm allowed to ask a question at all?
4: I didn't think they were.
8: I think they're allowed to learn what service does it perform. Yeah.
4: Huh.
8: So I'll never do that again, because that was a very hard thing to make up off the top of my head.
2: Is that Chick McGee celebrating his 50th anniversary on the radio today? It certainly is.
3: That's me.
2: Congratulations to you, Chick. And I guess we'll have to let you finish your sports broadcast that you're famous for.
3: I guess you will have to let me. Number one in the Associated Press Top 25 College Football Poll. Georgia is the new number one following their win at Alabama. Texas dropped from number one to number seven after their loss to rival Oklahoma. Great ball game on Saturday. Tom, I hope you caught that one.
6: I did.
3: Oregon is unranked for the first time in 4 years.
6: Lied right to our face.
2: No. I was watching.
4: You watched that game.
2: I did. I did watch that game.
3: Honest to God. What?
2: And Arch intercepted there at the end.
3: Yeah. Oh, and what
2: field goal came in? I will admit this. I was going back and forth because Shawshank was on.
3: oh my God! I can't believe this.
8: What team is that?
6: Dufresnes.
8: The Dufresnes.
3: That's exactly what I was doing.
6: I think they're out of Say Watanabe.
8: Yeah.
2: Were you? I really was watching it. I'd forgotten how great that movie.
4: That's
2: is.
4: Amazing.
6: Fantastic.
2: God, when the guy with the sideburn gets it. Woof. Wow.
3: And go
2: right from the tower.
3: Go over your theory about why it didn't do better at the box office.
2: I think Shawshank Redemption did not. It's a great movie, and it now is recognized as such. I don't think it did well because the title's too weird.
4: It is weird.
2: I think it's,
4: people didn't know what it was about.
3: And that's not even the whole title.
6: No, no.
8: Have you guys been to the Mansfield State Penitentiary?
6: No, I'd love to.
8: Yeah, it's very cool.

0: Well, they do a haunted house.
1: Yeah,
0: every
1: have
0: year.
1: You done a?
2: No.
1: Like
0: yeah.
1: Yeah.
0: I've done the haunted house and I've done the tour.
1: Oh, cool.
0: It's very weird in there. It feels like you're underwater. It feels like you're in the Titanic. You know how that scene where they go under and they.
1: Oh, no kidding.
0: That's what it looks like.
1: Are there a bunch
0: rusty.
1: Of crying Irish?
0: There's, yeah. There's a bunch of crying Irish. There's a bunch of topless photos of. Kate
1: drawings,
0: yeah, just drawings of people and every, yeah,
2: is Victor
0: cell.
2: Garber there under acting.
1: I love Victor
3: I
1: Garber.
3: Love Victor Garber.
1: And he makes
3: are you
1: when
3: kidding?
1: He that's one of the moments in Titanic when I cry. Yes, there are like four, and one is when he fixes he sets the clock to his watch as this ship is sinking. I just can't stand it, it
2: you
1: kills
2: know,
1: me.
2: Victor Garber played Jesus in
4: oh, yeah, that's yeah. right.
5: He was and the Canadian in Toronto. There's in a, Toronto. There was a famous production of Godspell
2: with everybody.
3: And Victor Garber played yeah. Jesus. Yeah,
1: he was, I bet he was yeah. wonderful.
5: That, that cast had
2: Second City.
1: Oh yeah, it was Eugene Levy, Martin yeah. Short, Gilda,
3: wow.
5: legendary cast. Everybody.
1: Andrea Martin, all those people,
5: And none of them were famous yet. You know who's great in Shawshank is the guy that plays the warden. It's Bob Grumman or something.
1: Oh yeah,
3: he's scary.
5: That guy's so
3: scary.
5: Badass.
1: Yeah, he's great.
5: Thing.
2: He's evil. He's pure evil.
1: Oh, and, I don't know how he can be so obtuse.
2: And
5: nice, nicely done. Now you're gonna be in solitary for a moment.
2: Actually, yes. It's interesting, Tom, that you would identify with the warden uh-huh. in Shawshank.
5: Yeah,
2: and single out that performance.
5: Yeah, it was great.
1: Hmm. A fair man.
2: Yes,
1: and
2: a religious man.
1: Yeah.
5: Yeah.
2: Would you say he was the, his personal credo was don't do as I do as I say?
1: He wasn't all on the up and up, was he?
2: No.
3: No.
2: Not at all.
5: Yeah. Puts the cigarette out right next to the dead body. Oh, that's nice. Good stuff. Yeah. You can check out Shawshank.
3: Good stuff.
5: Yeah.
2: Nearly 100.
5: He's calm, oh. cool, and collected.
1: He admires
0: We were talking about
1: Bob Gunton. It's Bob Gunton.
5: Oh, that's his name. I knew it was Bob something.
1: Yeah. I'm Wait. Surprised you forgot Gunton.
5: Yeah. Wow.
2: I can't think of anything that rhymes with Gunton. Can you, Tom? Hey, nearly 100 arborists, and that's not what I thought it said when I glanced at the word. Oh,
1: people who work with insects.
2: Scaled pine, sweet gum, and oak trees in...
1: Oh, to find bugs?
2: St. Louis Park over the weekend during the ITCC.
1: I've never heard of St. Louis Park.
3: It's in St. Louis, I bet.
2: The International...
1: I've never heard of it either,
2: and I've only been there 9 times. International Tree Climbing Championship, the ITCC.
1: The itty... Okay.
2: That's what I was going for, and I knew you'd pick it up. This year marked the competition's 50th anniversary.
5: So they did this. They did this when Chick started on the radio.
2: Son of a gun. Contestants from 22 countries showcased their climbing finesse over 3 days.
1: They're not
3: like lumberjacks that use the
1: Oh, the ropes, chain kind
3: the
1: of
3: chain
1: deal.
3: Thing.
1: Yeah.
3: These are like actual, like you climb a backyard tree.
5: I think, yeah.
2: Hang on, Tom. Chrissy, shut up. Competitors
3: you
2: tackled.
3: You missed me, didn't you?
2: I did. Competitors tackled trees reaching as much as 100 feet tall. Now that's like 1 foot 100 times. In a series of events such as the belayed speed climb, aerial rescue, and the work climb, which involved ringing bells at the end of branches to simulate cuts an arborist would make on the job.
3: Ah,
1: oh, all right.
3: Okay.
5: Pretty cool. Fun.
1: I thought the work climb was you'd get 6 feet up, have to hammer out an email real quick, get another 6 feet up, make some copies.
5: 6 feet up, go to lunch.
1: And so on.
5: Who won?
2: You got me, buddy.
0: Yeah, I wonder what country.
2: You got me.
5: Some squirrel.
0: Has the best tree climber.
3: We did the store. We don't even know who won.
1: 50 squirrels dressed in a trench coat and a hat.
3: We did it.
2: I'm ready to compete now.
5: I just did that because it was in St. Louis. I thought that would be
1: I wonder where St. Louis Park is.
2: St. Louis County? Is that a county, St. Louis County in St.
1: Yes.
2: Louis?
1: Yes.
2: Oh.
5: Isn't it the largest spread out city in America or something?
2: St. Louis?
1: I don't know.
5: Yeah.
2: Two long lost siblings.
1: St. Louis Park is in Minnesota.
0: Is it really?
3: Is it really?
1: Yes. That makes more sense for arborists.
3: Yes. Yeah. I was going to guess it was someone.
5: Why doesn't it say that in the story? That's dumb.
2: That would explain
1: why.
3: I bet it did too.
2: And here's one of these stories. We need sweet human interest music.
5: Yeah, there's a reason. This story is I guarantee this will be a Hallmark movie. La, la, I guarantee it.

0: adoption.
1: Mm.
2: Right.
0: And a closed uterus.
2: Did you know that part of the story?
3: Could you get to the point?
0: That all changed during a softball tournament in August of 2025 when Ms. Renzvold's teammates spotted a player on the opposing team named Kyan Dean.
2: Why is it just making the news?
0: That bore a striking resemblance to her.
3: Are you following the story? I'll talk to you, Christy.
0: Please.
1: Yes.
2: Do you think she cares?
3: This girl's playing softball.
0: She doesn't care.
3: Her teammates walk up and go, hey, that girl looks exactly like you. Do we have a picture of these
4: two?
3: And
4: they just do the Spider-Man meme.
1: They do look a lot alike.
2: Yeah, they do.
3: It turns out they're sisters, full-blooded sisters.
1: Well, how did they know they're full-blooded sisters?
3: They
1: did a DNA test?
3: Yes.
0: Here it is. After their families compared dates and details, the young women realized they had finally found one another.
1: They now go
0: to colleges in different states, but they've stayed in touch and hope to get together again soon. But according to reports, Samantha still acts like she's busy.
2: You know what?
0: Will not answer the phone.
2: But you know what's really interesting is they're both twins. They're sisters. They didn't know each other, but they both went into branches of the service.
1: Yes, that is.
2: One's Army and one's Air Force.
1: Yeah,
4: and they both play softball.
1: Yeah.
2: Right. That's really interesting.
0: And they both have Yorkshire Terriers named Ichabod.
2: What?
0: Yeah.
3: It'll be interesting. That's the perfect setup for a movie, I think. And then, but of course, in the Disney movie, then they would end up on the same team.
1: Sure.
3: And there's some.
1: They win a championship or something.
0: So is the Montana softball tournament, is that the meet cute?
2: Not in this case. No,
1: they're
2: sisters. Instead of a meet cute between sisters.
1: They can't be.
0: Well, yeah, they can.
1: No.
0: It doesn't have to be romantic.
2: No, it has to be romantic.
5: It has to be romantic.
0: Are
1: it's
0: you
1: a romantic
0: me?
1: Thing.
2: That's
1: the cute part.
3: How about they meet twin boys?
1: But they're not twins. They're just siblings.
3: They meet brothers.
5: No, on the same. Yeah,
2: I've seen that movie 12 times.
0: Yeah.
3: By the way, I went back to the thing. This
0: wasn't Lindsay Lohan.
3: This thing about the tree climbing doesn't mention that St. Louis is in Minnesota.
1: St. Louis Park.
3: Yeah,
0: and St. Louis is still in Missouri.
3: Did
4: they say what country won? I'm so invested in knowing if we have the best tree climbers.
0: No, Uzbekistan won.
2: Again?
1: Yep. Best arborists.
4: They sweep.
2: The three-peat.
4: Yeah.
0: Dynasty. Not since the New England Patriots.
3: Okay, well, let's move forward here. Coming up, we're going to be joined by comedian Nick Novicki.
0: I got the world record right here.
2: Yeah, let's get that over with real quick.
6: Stupid world record.
2: Did you see? I was able to make the decision and he just was quiet. I didn't know I could do that.
0: I can get away with it every now and then.
3: This world record.
0: An Austrian
3: blows.
0: Man. Now listen to me and believe
3: me
0: later.
3: This is so stupid.
0: An Austrian man has broken the Guinness World Record for the highest vertical drop on a bicycle onto a target.
3: Wait a second. So I figured, it's going to be like 150 feet.
2: Yeah. Well, he has to live.
1: And he has to land on a target.
3: On a bicycle.
2: Even 10 feet.
0: There's something rotten in Denmark. Are you ready? 20-year-old Mario Neurauter dropped 12.46 feet onto a small box to achieve the title.
2: While he was on a bicycle.
0: Right.
2: The tough part was there was no seat.
3: Just
4: the bar.
0: And he seemed to really enjoy it.
4: Yeah.
3: Do we have video of this thing? Yeah, so the guy's
0: where is he?
3: On,
0: I don't see him. Where is he?
3: Some kind of lifting device.
0: Oh, there he is.
3: He goes up. He's on a little bicycle.
0: I see the deal.
2: And he's bunny hopping on the back tire off.
0: Right.
3: And he lands on
4: it's so tiny.
2: Oh, he crushes the box.
3: He lands on a thing the size of a Big Mac box.
0: So if he doesn't hit the target, he fails, right?
1: Right.
2: Okay. Right. It's not very impressive.
4: I really thought it was going to be like a big box.
2: Right.
4: And I was like,
3: it's a small box.
2: Yeah. Does he do this once a week for all his Amazon boxes?
4: Yeah.
2: There's got to be an easier way.
0: I wish I had a nickel for every time I've said, well, at least it's a small box.
2: How have you been on the air for 50 years?
0: I don't know.
2: With a mouth like that.
0: It's true. Pure luck.
3: It smells terrible, but at least it's a small box.
0: That's right.
2: You know, if you're riding a bike, you're not walking, are you?
0: No.
2: But sometimes we do have to walk.
0: Yes, we do. And what do we need when we walk, John?
2: Well, first off, can I get an applause for that segue?
1: It was great.
3: I'm not sure where you're going with this.
2: No one is. So, if you walk, if you stand longer than 10 minutes without making a noise when you sit down...

0: not me at all. It's just noises when I walk, when I sit, when I stand up. If you said yes to any of those, you can
1: make a noise when you sit?
0: Oh, gosh, yes.
1: Okay.
2: What is it?
0: It's a relaxing thing. And then when I stand up, it's, because I'm not relaxing anymore.
1: Meh.
0: I make a lot of that walking around. Yeah. Every step on my, from downstairs to upstairs, meh, meh, meh, meh. I let them know that I'm not happy with them. Anywho, what I am happy with, orange insoles. Feet get tired, arches collapse, heels ache, knees complain, lower backs tighten up.
3: By the way, they were going to get Arch Manning to do this commercial. Uh-huh. The arch collapse after the Texas game. Oh, sorry.
1: No, fallen arches.
3: Okay, sorry.
1: Not collapsed arches. Now, hang on.
0: Your knees complain?
1: Let's not give up.
2: Complain?
1: Let's try it again. Yeah.
0: My knees fallen complain. Arches.
4: We want to be elbows.
0: Yeah. Well, you're down there, so shut up.
5: You can't do that.
2: You never come over.
3: By the way, I made a video the other day. I said, I had my shoes on. I said, do you want me to take my shoes off and show you my orange insoles? They taped it. I think we're going to be sticking it on the...
5: You did it on the air live?
3: No, I did it on...
1: But remember, orange insoles can't make your feet smell any better.
5: Yeah.
3: My feet do not smell. I took a big, deep whiff.
1: Well, no, your nose smells. If your feet smell and your nose runs, you're upside down.
0: Look forward to that video of Tom's feet.
1: Boy,
0: that'll move some
5: orange. Yeah, that'll go viral.
1: Next to my Aura frame is by the garage door. This is the most illuminating
3: Do you want me to take a video of walking?
0: Shana, orange insoles deliver rich heart support that don't collapse by lunchtime, with a deep heel cup that cradles your heel and absorbs shock naturally.
1: Cradle them.
0: They help maintain alignment. Align them. As your feet and legs fatigue you. Oh, that's fatigue.
1: Fatigue.
0: Reduces stress on knees, hips, and lower back is what they do. I don't like when they wrote in like sort of hash, like bullet points as opposed to a full sentence.
2: Right.
0: So when I look at that, it's just reduces stress on knees and makes me sound dumb.
1: Right.
2: It sounds like Dr. Seuss wrote the copy.
0: Durable enough on a train.
2: Durable in the rain.
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3: So I was talking to the Orange Insoles people when they heard about my video that's coming.
5: Uh-huh.
3: I said, how about this? Why don't we do a special thing for St. Patrick's Day and go with green insoles?
0: Mm.
3: Then how about for Christmas, we do one red, one green?
0: Okay.
3: They said no.
5: No. Okay.
3: They're going to stick with that orange thing. Okay.
5: Yeah.
3: So bossy. Don't let your feet boss you around. Get orange insoles. Now, there's a slogan. We're going to come right back with Kelly Collette. We're going to be joined by Nick Novicki shortly. And looking forward to seeing what's going on with those guys. Also, we have some pretty cool stuff coming up from the Incogni news desk, including a phrase that has hit the internet big time in the last week. It is it's a term, sexually transmitted diarrhea.
2: Oh, yes, that's
0: sexually transmitted diarrhea.
5: You just told the story. You were supposed to say the term.
1: What the hell do we have to worry about
2: now? I saw it because it's in Ohio. It's like literally where I live.
3: It's a big thing right now. But we're gonna.
1: You're patient zero.
2: Hi guys, I just came to say hello. Give you the Ohio handshake.
0: Oh, no.
3: So you're putting the STD in sexually transmitted diarrhea.
0: Wow.
3: We'll find out what that's all about from the O'Reilly Auto Parts Studios. 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
2: At $1,000 in cash, we'll do it 9 to 5. 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We're going to be joined shortly by Nick Novicki. 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
3: Heartland Film Festival.
2: Yeah.
4: That's the Italian fella? Novicki?
5: Is he going to be here shortly, you said?
2: Oh, boy, Nick, I apologize.
4: Is he an Italian fella?
3: I don't know. We can ask him.
2: He's listening. Where was I?
5: Did you hear about the Italian tires?
2: Nope, I didn't hear about them. Oh, look.
5: Hey, welcome back to the Bob and Tom Show. We're in the O'Reilly Auto Parts Studios. There's Christy Lee.
3: Hi.
5: She's at the Incogni News Desk. Hello, Pat Godwin.
6: Hey, Chick.
5: There's Josh Arnold.
4: Hi.
5: Ace Cosby.
4: Hey.
5: I'm Chick, and hello, Tom. We have a special guest.
2: We are joined in the studio by comedian Kelly Collette.
7: Hello.
4: Casey.
7: It's me.
2: Ms. Collette is going to be on the road in Sterling, Illinois on the 16th of October at the Rusty Fox Alehouse. The 17th, it'll be Yellow and Company in Mahomet, Illinois.
5: That's what happens when you leave your fox out in the rain.
3: It's rusty.
7: Oil can.
2: Mm-hmm. Now, we have a special request here. Once again, we've been celebrating Chick McGee's 50 years in radio. It's unbelievable.
5: My goodness gracious.
2: Just a kid when you started.
5: Yeah, just a baby. Baby DJ.
2: And it's a request in honor of your 50 years.
5: Oh, well, I'll read something from my new autobiography.
3: Yeah. Ah.
5: My aim is true.
4: Yes.
2: It's a request.
5: It was a cloudy day. Some might say raining. I strolled out into the street.
4: Critics call it a slog.
5: And the New York Times said, why?
2: A turgid.
5: Yes. Taut but limp.
4: Meandering and incomprehensible.
2: This is the story that this request is based on. A Michigan woman believes her 20-year-old pet chicken is the oldest chicken in the world.
5: Yep.
2: This was all about the oldest chicken. I don't really need to go into too many details.
4: Wait, the request is for a Pat song?
2: Yes.
3: Yes.
4: So, happy anniversary. I thought we were getting to a Chick request.
3: Nothing to do with Chick.
4: I'm just trying to follow.
3: Yeah,
4: that's all.
3: Yeah, me too.
5: I find it best at these times to just let him go.
3: I thought you were going to do a song for Chick.
2: Well,
5: I love this Pat song.
3: Okay.
7: Oh, wait. Yeah,
2: this guy knows that Chick loves this song.
5: Thank you.
2: So he wanted to hear it. So again, it's based on the true story of what may be the oldest chicken. Mm-hmm. And to sing the song, we have a special guest. Pat couldn't do it.
8: I am the world's oldest chicken. I'm Gertie.
4: Hi, Gertie.
8: Gertie. Next to me is a spring chicken.
7: Oh, hello, Gertie.
4: Have you met Kelly?
8: I am no spring chicken.
7: Oh, you're beautiful, though.
8: I'm the oldest chicken on earth.
5: Hey, there you go.
8: I'll sing for you. Where's my microphone? I'm blind.
3: It's right there. You've got it.
8: All right, here we go.
3: Yeah.
8: This is for Chick.
5: Thank you.
8: 50 years in radio.
5: Yes, sir.
8: $125 a week.
5: Oh, each and every week.
8: I'm the oldest living chicken on earth.
5: Sing it, baby.
4: You still got it, Gertie.
8: 15 years ago, my mother gave birth. God rest her soul.
5: Mm-hmm. Well,
8: I'm blind, I can barely walk, but I can still bark, bark, bark. I'm the world's oldest living chicken. Oh, I'm getting some energy now. Listen, my foot's stomping.
4: Oh!
8: Laid a lot of eggs and many roosters, too. Woo-hoo, they don't call me Freddy Gertie, the dirty old birdie for nothing. They called for my attention. I said, any cockle-doodle-doo.
5: Oh!
7: Gertie, you're bad.
8: I'm queen of the pen. Still a badass mother-flocking hen. You got to be careful the way you say it on the radio, Chick. Oh, yeah. You should know you're the boss of the radio.

0: Sparrow.
1: Technically a squawk.
0: I'm the world's oldest living chicken.
2: Oh, Gertie.
0: Thank you.
2: Lovely, Gertie. Lovely.
3: Love it. Love it. Love it. Very much.
1: Great. Thank you. Thank you very much.
4: By special request in honor of Chick McGee's 50 years. Now, have we wrapped up our sports broadcast?
3: Yes, sir, we have.
4: Okay. We have time for a quick story from Christy Lee. Yep. She's at the Incogni news desk just back from Italy. What's happening over
5: Buongiorno.
4: There?
5: Buongiorno. Health experts are saying that reports of a surge of so-called sexually transmitted diarrhea causes are being exaggerated. The interest in shigellosis, that's what it's called. It's a so-called, quote-unquote, sexually transmitted diarrhea, has spiked this week amid posts about rising case numbers and increasing resistance to medication. USA Today reports that while headlines suggest the U.S. might be in the midst of a major outbreak, Centers for Disease Control and Prevention numbers show otherwise. So there's really no cause for alarm.
4: Well, it's still out there. But it's not. There were people saying there was this big epidemic of it.
5: Huh. Why are you that close to diarrhea?
4: It's you don't want to know what how you get it.
1: Rimming.
4: I can do this delicately.
1: Okay. No. If that's the answer, it's worth the risk.
3: I've got one. So go ahead.
4: Do you know how when Duke's in here, we have the brass to mouth horns?
5: Yeah.
4: You know what that's based on?
1: That's the coward's way of rimming.
3: I was going to say, I used to work at a tire shop.
5: Oh.
3: No. And I was in charge of the rims.
4: Oh, okay. Very good. Yeah, that's.

with the dumplings. I, the world's oldest living chicken. This song's long. Rocking on the porch with a guitar just a picking. Oh, I'm deaf and can barely squawk, but I can still bawk, bawk.

0: And then 10, 15 rim jobs a day.
1: No, so with the, we could start a new game.
0: Oh, yeah?
1: Yeah. How'd you get that?
0: Oh. Human centipede.
2: That is horrific.
1: I was going to say.
3: That's not a game. That's a lifestyle. That's, yeah.
1: How'd you get that? Sex or lettuce?
3: Yes.
1: These days. It was the lettuce, Doc.
3: Did they ever figure out that last thing? Like, you know, a month ago, everybody
2: They were blaming lettuce.
3: Yes. They were able to pinpoint
1: it? They isolated a couple of different farms.
4: But imagine, like, getting diarrhea and being like, ooh, which way? Like, it's a fun way now. Like, you get to brag.
3: Right.
4: People are like, ooh, she's cool.
3: Yeah.
2: But when you have diarrhea, the last thing you feel is sexy, right?
1: That's why that movie, so Diarrhea. Slim. Diarrhea Honeymoon never really went anywhere. No one. These articles and these things on the internet were implying that this was a huge epidemic. It is not the number one STD.
2: No.
1: It's the number two. Okay.
0: He's heckling himself.
2: Yes. Yeah.
4: Oh my God, that took me a whole minute.
1: Yeah.
4: I was like.
1: But it is out there.
3: It was hard to recognize that it's comedy.
4: I was like, what's number one?
1: Shigellosis to me sounds like the name of a rapper.
2: Shigellosis?
1: Mm-hmm. Yeah, Shigellosis. You got a couple that have names just like that, right? Shabooty? What is it?
0: Shabooty?
1: Shabooty? And Shigellosis? Wouldn't you want to go see Shigellosis open for?
2: No.
0: Okay. What about Chicago?
1: Okay.
0: How about that?
1: Coming up, we're going to be joined, I think, by a comedian, Nick Novicki.
0: 50 years, you think I need a little more respect.
1: Also.
0: Well.
1: Also, coming up, we have Star Wars news and a cool vinyl record offer coming up from a heavy metal band that's kind of cool. We are in the O'Reilly Auto Parts studios. 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
9: Good morning. A crash shut down all lanes on Highway 49 and School Street in Brooklyn Saturday night. A helicopter was seen landing in the area. Unfortunately, since then, no word on injuries or how many cars were involved, at least officially. In other news, 31-year-old Markel Ellis was arrested and charged with multiple offenses after a traffic stop escalated into a pursuit through Jonesboro. He led officers on a chase that eventually ended up in the Lynx apartment complex. Ellis ran into his apartment and refused to leave the bedroom. Officers got a canine unit involved, and that got him out of the bedroom. He's being held on a $150,000 bond. And Walk-On's Sports Bistro has announced that they will officially open Monday, October the 26th. Right there on Highland Drive in Jonesboro. Your KA Storm Team forecast. Record-breaking heat for some reason. Sunshine today will do 93 for a high. By the time we get to Friday, cooler temperatures. Have a good Monday. I'm Brett Hall with the Jonesboro Media Group.
10: ABC News, I'm Chuck Sievertson. Questions about a so-called energy ceasefire between Russia and Ukraine to stop attacks on things like Russian refineries. ABC's Mary Bruce.
11: On Sunday, Trump claiming effective immediately there is an energy ceasefire in the war between Russia and Ukraine. Both parties have agreed. that came as a surprise to Zelensky.

0: Sources saying he learned about the president's announcement on social media, and since then, the attacks have kept going. A federal judge ordering the Trump administration to stop running the taxpayer-funded ads promoting the president. Critics say they're a misuse of public money. Cleanup across a wide swath of the eastern U.S. after a hurricane made landfall and roared up the East Coast. At least 4 people killed. Older Americans heading up the wealthiest families in the country. A recent study from the Federal Reserve says thanks to stock market gains, families headed by someone 75 or older are now the richest in the country. This is ABC News.
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11: That's right. Yeah, I am right-handed, but for those of you that can't see me, I'm a little person. And I found out I actually could throw better with my left arm because it's straighter and a little stronger.
12: Oh,
11: so I was playing. I was playing football with, like, you know, Nate Bargatze I tore with, and we're playing. And I switched as a lefty, and I could throw farther.
12: Huh.
11: And he's like, "Are you really a lefty?" And I was like, "I might be, but I'm not ready to come out of the left-handed closet."
12: Sure.
11: I mean, I feel like, look, I'm a little person. I'm lactose intolerant. I have ADD. How many boxes do I have to check?
12: Wow.
11: All right.
12: Yeah.
11: I'm not ready for society to be like, hey, wait a minute. We got a lefty coming in.
13: Did you go to college for free?
11: I could.
14: Oh, so you may be a lefty. My dad was a lefty, but they forced him to write right-handed.
15: Did they whack him? Corporal punishment there?
14: He would bat and throw left-handed style.
15: So if he had a baseball card, it would say bats right, throws left?
14: No, it would say bats left, throws left.
15: Ah.
11: There was all these stories, too.
14: Back in the day.
11: Yeah, nuns would, like, attack people.
14: Yes.
11: Like, nuns would be like, hey, you're going left-handed. And they'd go in and do it. And I feel like I'm deep down, I want to throw lefty. I just can't learn how to do it the right way.
14: That's really interesting. I wonder if... I hate to... I can't word it that way.
12: No.
16: Speculate.
14: Well, you know they have those like conversion camps for certain sexual preferences, and I wonder if they have one.
15: This is
17: no
15: him.
17: More checkboxes.
15: This is Tom being delicate. Everyone, go ahead.
14: I wonder if there is a because it's your concept here of the notion of being coming.

0: Coming out of the lefty closet.
1: Yeah.
0: I wonder if there's a place where I've been a lefty all my life hiding it. That is so funny, but it's true.
1: I mean, it really is true, and it's funny because I think I probably am a left-handed person, but just everybody was like, just write with your right hand, you know? And
0: wow.
1: If you look at my arms, this arm is straighter. So I'm like, where was anybody to be like, let's go lefty?
2: Can you write with your left at all?
1: A little bit, but not well, you know?
2: Okay,
1: so
2: yeah.
1: It's like I could throw farther, just not in the right direction. So
2: wow.
1: I'm like, well, it was a good throw to the wrong guy.
3: Yeah. That is so interesting. Oh, we're talking with Nick Novicki.
4: Whose idea was it to play football with you? Was that Nate?
1: Well, you know, there's NIL, there's a lot of money. So, you know, I'm trying to get on a team.
3: Yeah, yeah, you mentioned that you were a man small of stature.
1: Yeah.
3: And I want to apologize. I did not deliberately say this, but about 45 minutes ago,
2: there's a chance he didn't hear this.
3: I said, Nick Novicki is going to be joining us shortly. And as soon as it came out of my mouth, I went, oh, God.
2: When you accidentally insult someone and they don't know about it, you don't have to tell them about how you did it.
3: Oh, no, I want them to know that I'm boss.
2: That's a power move.
4: That's like a free space in Monopoly. You don't have to.
3: Let me ask you a question. Now, you are, as I'm just going from memory.

0: with you. Was that Nate?
1: Well, you know, there's NIL, there's a lot of money. So, you know, I'm trying to get on a team.
2: Yeah, yeah, you mentioned that you were a man small of stature.
1: Yeah.
2: And I want to apologize. I did not deliberately say this, but about 45 minutes ago,
3: I said, there's a chance he didn't hear this.
2: I said, Nick Novicki is going to be joining us shortly. And as soon as it came out of my mouth, I went, oh, God.
3: When you accidentally insult someone and they don't know about it, you don't have to tell them about how you did it.
2: Oh, no, I want them to know that I'm boss.
3: That's a power move.
4: That's like a free space of Monopoly. You don't have to.
2: Let me ask you a question. You are, I'm just going from memory.
1: Kidding me right now? Like, what are you talking about? Let's just do what we do.
3: Right.
1: Don't dance around.
3: Yeah.
1: You know, I'm not offended. I love the way I am.
4: Yeah. Now let me ask a question, Tom. When did you meet Peter Dinklage? That had to be exciting.
1: I have
4: not. What?
1: Yeah. You know, people have asked me if I am Dinklage, and I'm like, look, I'll say I am until I get the gig. And
3: are you Peter Dinklage? People have asked you.
1: I literally have. I've had people.
4: Unbelievable.
1: I've had people, because I'm in a weird stage of my career where I get recognized a lot from TV and movies, so people have no idea what they know me from. So it goes from being really exciting to really awkward, because people are like, I know you. And then I get excited. And then they're like, what do I know you from? And then it gets awkward, because I got to like sing and dance. Like, ha, ha, ha, you recognize me. You started this transaction. Like, this one guy was like, I'm naming different things I've been in. And he's like, I don't know you from that. I don't know you from that. He was like, you were in Bad Santa, weren't you? I was like, he was black. All right?
2: Yeah. Have you ever had a number of like what we would call straight jobs? Like, did you ever work at a fast food place or any?
1: I mean, I've had a lot of crazy. I worked as a lifeguard, and that was an awesome job, except for the fact that I felt like people didn't trust me. That was the only downside, because I was a good lifeguard. You know, I was good at lifeguarding. But I remember, like, sometimes they wouldn't trust me. Like, this mom drops her kid off, and then she just stood in the corner as if she was lifeguarding me, lifeguarding her kid. So I went up to her. I was like, excuse me, ma'am. I'm starting to get the feeling that you don't think I could protect your son just because I'm little. So I want to let you know I also have attention deficit disorder. So if anything happens to your son, it wasn't because I physically couldn't protect him. It was because I just wasn't paying attention.
2: Oh, we're talking with Nick Novicki, and we're going to talk when we come back. Nick's got a special project out there on the way out, and I want to find out a little bit about your family background. And I'm also trying to remember, as you mentioned, your wife is a little person. And then are there any younger Novickis at this point?
1: Yes, we have two daughters. We have two daughters, and we actually don't know if either of them are going to be little or tall, too. Because my kind of dwarfism doesn't show up right away.
3: Oh.
1: So, like, they didn't know until I was, like, almost four. So we have no idea.
2: But technically now they're little.
1: Yeah.
2: Which justifies my remark from earlier, I think, but, Josh.
1: Yeah.
2: You owe me an apology.
3: Whatever. I owe you
5: nothing.
1: So we don't know, though. So my favorite thing to do is, you know, every morning I like to just go in while they're still sleeping. I just look at them. And I just, while they're sleeping all angelic, and I just say, what are you? And then I just walk away.
2: Good. Now, we're going to check in with Nick, and we're also going to check in with Kelly in a matter of moments, and with Christy Lee at the Incogni News Desk. But first.
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1: Thanks very much, Chick McGee. 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We're going to talk with Kelly and Nick when we return. I'm very excited about it. Might even get another song out of Pat Godwin. I don't know. He's looking nice, doing something in that room. 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
3: Good morning. 28-year-old Connor Wilson of Jonesboro was arrested and charged with multiple offenses after a video shows him kicking down his ex-girlfriend's door during a domestic disturbance at a home on New Hope Lane. Wilson admitted to kicking in the door, but he said he was afraid the woman was going to harm the children. Police noticed that Wilson seemed impaired on the video. A search of his vehicle turned up meth, marijuana, and drug paraphernalia. He's being held on a $100,000 bond. In other news, the Jonesboro City Council has approved a $300,000 resolution to install pedestrian all stops at three downtown intersections along Washington, Union, Main, and Church Streets. Those intersections. We're activating one stop. Will pause traffic in all directions, including right turns on red. This initiative, which has been in the works since March following a fatal pedestrian accident, is expected to cause some traffic delays. But Craig Light, who's the city engineering director, said the system should recover quickly after each activation. Your KH Storm Team forecast, sunny and hot again today, 93. I'm Brett Hall with the Jonesboro Media Group.
4: ABC News, I'm Chuck Sievertson. Questions about a so-called energy ceasefire between Russia and Ukraine to stop attacks on things like Russian refineries. ABC's Mary Bruce.
5: On Sunday, Trump claiming effective immediately there is an energy ceasefire in the war between Russia and Ukraine. Both parties have agreed. That came as a surprise to Zelensky.
4: With sources saying he learned about the president's announcement on social media. And since then, the attacks have kept going. A federal judge ordering the Trump administration to stop running the taxpayer-funded ads promoting the president. Critics say they're a misuse of public money. Cleanup across a wide swath of the eastern U.S. after a hurricane made landfall and roared up the East Coast. At least four people killed. Older Americans heading up the wealthiest families in the country. A recent study from the Federal Reserve says thanks to stock market gains, families headed by someone 75 or older are now the richest in the country. This is ABC News.
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10: Hello there indeed. There's Pat Godwin.
11: Hey, Chick.
10: Hey, Pat. There's Josh Arnold.
11: Hi there.
10: Ace Cosby's here.
11: Hey.
10: I am Chick. Hello, Tom.
12: Got a big crowd in here today.
10: Yeah, look at the guests, Tom. Look at the guests.
12: Ladies first, Kelly Collette.
13: Hi.
12: Comedian right over there. Kelly is on her way to the Rusty Fox Ale House in Sterling, Illinois.
13: Mm-hmm.
12: That's this Friday. Then Saturday, it's going to be Yellow and Company. I've heard great things about that. In Mahomet, Illinois.
13: Mm-hmm.
12: A number of our guests have been going there, and they speak very highly
13: very
12: of it.
13: Very excited.
12: Also in the studio, it is Mr. Nick Novicki, and he is officially known as a little person.
14: That's right.
12: I'm not just going to say he's short of stature.
14: He can.
12: He's a little person. And we were talking off the air. Wow, there's no way for me to get to this very subtly. You were saying you had an unfortunate circumstance.
14: Yeah.
12: With regard to a death in the family.
14: Yeah, it's been a tough year. I lost my mom. And first of all, I want to say how sorry I am for all you guys. I know you lost Bob. Thoughts are with you guys and all the listeners. But yeah, it was tough. And I'll tell you what's weird about this is I feel like right now people are trying to one-up you when you're grieving. You know, it's a very strange thing. Like I've had just random people, hey, so sorry about your mom. I lost my mom too. Also lost my cat. I'm like, why did you have to bring up about your cat? You know, are we one up in each other?
13: Yeah.
14: But it's an interesting thing.
12: Yeah, that's exactly true.
14: And the thing about it too is I found out, as a comedian, you know, we're just always traveling. I have been traveling so much, and I found out my mom was really taking a turn for the worse. And this has been the busiest year. I have two movies coming out. So I've been going in and out, filming, touring, and I found out she was really taking a turn. So my dad was like, you better get here today. So I just woke up. I'm disheveled. I go right to the airport. I don't shower.

0: I look crazy, and, you know, I book a flight in the route, but this is LA to New York. So I'm like, let me get some Panda Express on the way. It's a long flight, you know, and I'm nervous, I'm sad. All of a sudden, I just start, you know, eating this Panda Express, and I'm in a middle seat between these two different women, and I'm just a little person, just, you know, nervously eating all this Panda Express, almost aggressively, where they're like looking at me, and this is a little, you know, this is a lot of Panda Express you just ate. So then I'm, you know, going through the rest of the flight, and eventually I turn on Wi-Fi, and I found out I lost my mom. Mm. And now I'm in this middle seat, you know, and I just start uncontrollably crying. And I don't mention anything of what happened to these other ladies. Here I am, just a random little person crying between these two, like, women. And I think that they're just like, is he upset that he just ate all this Panda Express? Like, is he mad at himself for eating that bigger plate? Like,
1: oh God.
0: But it is, though. That is life, though. You got to just keep moving forward. And as a comedian, you know, I feel very blessed that she got to see me kind of do what I want to do. And,
1: yeah,
0: and, you know, hit that kind of milestone. Because it is, I'm in a weird thing, too, where, like, I will get recognized. I had these two Colombian guys. They came up, they wanted to take a picture with me. And the first guy was so excited. And the second guy was like, can I get a picture? I was like, of course. You know, and I'm taking a picture. And he just whispers in my ear, he goes, in my country, you bring good luck.
2: Oh.
0: And I'm like,
1: in my country, you bring good luck?
0: Yeah. I'm like, I don't even think he knows who I am. I'm just here to bring this guy luck.
1: Oh.
0: That is like in so like weird. Little people have different things in different countries.
3: He just was like, what are you? Yeah. Like, how you do your daughter.
2: And your mom got to meet your kids.
0: Yeah.
2: So that's great.
0: My mom did. And she's, you know.
2: But you still don't know if they're little people or not.
0: No.
2: Right.
0: No. We don't know, you know, so we're, you know, look, I mean, it's kind of a fun genetic lottery. We don't know.
2: Kelly and I were talking a little bit about
3: it. Yeah, we think, I always thought, like, you know how, like, they do gender reveals for babies? I think that you should do a reveal when they're, like, around three, you know, four or five, when you find out, and instead of, like, you know, they cutting in the cake and they saying the blue or the pink, you could do, like, sliders or footlongs at the party. That'd be a really fun theme.
0: We just have a bunch of stuff on a high shelf. Like, you see that up there? Welcome to the club.
3: There you go.
1: What's the, you talk about traveling. What's the most difficult thing about going to an airport when you're 3'10"? Is there...
0: You know what? I always say, too, like, look, this is the way I am. I'm like a moving entrepreneur. You know, if I can't reach a sink, I'm going to just flip over in the trash can and just stand on it. You know, I'm going to wash my hands. So I think we always find a way. But airports are. I mean, the distance is, I would say, something, too. So.
2: Oh, yeah.
4: You got to walk a long way and you got a short time to get there.
0: Yeah, exactly.
3: They have those suitcases now you can ride on.
2: Yeah. Right.
3: I want one.
0: I need somebody to pull me then.
3: Yeah, you know? Well, they get motorized ones.
4: Yeah, motorized ones.
2: I haven't seen a grown man on those. Like, I have not seen an adult.
3: I just feel like if you're flying through Detroit, like, that's the thing that you need. Like,
0: I was on, like, I was in one airport, too, and I ended up getting a ride in one of these little golf carts.
1: Mm-hmm.
0: And the kind of crazy thing is some of these golf carts can move, you know?
1: Yeah.
0: I'm in the back, and I'm kind of leaning on the edge. And I thought we were just going from, like, here to, like, the other side of the building. We were going, like, a mile. And I'm hanging on for my dear life on the side. We're taking, I'm, like, 80 miles an hour. I'm like, this is crazy.
1: And they need to get that thing beeping louder for those of us that are walking.
0: Mm-hmm.
1: Don't want to get taken out by it. We're hanging out with a comedian, Nick Novicki, and a comedian, I was going to say comedian, but do you care about that?
3: Oh, no.
1: Okay.
3: No.
1: Comedian.
3: I prefer the masculine, actually. A little bit more respect.
1: Kelly Collette.
3: Yeah.
1: You can tell them apart because Kelly's the one that has the beautiful long blonde hair.
3: I'm right-handed.
1: and you're a righty. Nick, you've got your movie coming out.
0: Yes.
1: What is the word on this now?
0: Yeah. So I feel very, very blessed. I'm in two movies that are going to be coming out to movie theaters next month. I play Rocky, which is the story about how Sylvester Stallone wrote the movie Rocky, wanted to play Rocky. And then also, I'm in the movie Being Human. I have a role in it. And that movie is an Apple movie that's also going to theaters and will be on Apple on November 13th. about disability rights activist Judy

0: human, and they took over a federal building.
1: I read that book.
0: In the 70s. And, and it was a group of people with disabilities that take over a federal building.
2: Didn't they try and go up the stairs?
0: Well, yeah, that's why. That's why they literally wanted to change things. So now when you see a handicapped parking spot, or if your kid needs extra, you know, time in school, that was all because of Section 504. And that was created because of literally a 30-day sit-in where they had the Black Panthers actually help them, you know, bring food.
1: That's a great story.
0: So that's all depicted in this movie. And so I actually got to go to the premiere of both of these movies at the Toronto Film Festival a couple weeks ago. And it was, you know, look, I've been in this business a long time. This is the first time I'm ever in, you know, very, very big studio movies that are premiering at a festival. And I was so excited. I was emailing with Apple Films. I said, can I go to the premiere of you know, Being Human? They said, of course, you know, we got you. In fact, we have an Apple box for you upon arrival. We could give it to you, or we could have it at your seat. I said, oh my gosh, you got an Apple box for me? That is so generous. Thank you so much. And I, you know, now I get to the theater and I'm getting towards the seat and I'm walking in. I see this giant box and I'm like, look at them giving me this box. And I'm starting to get nervous. I'm like, this is a big box. I don't know how I'm going to get this on the airplane. I don't even know how I'm going to get it out of the theater. And so I'm getting closer and I'm like, this is kind of crazy. They gave me so much stuff. And I'm going inside now. I'm holding up this. I'm like, it's a wooden box. And I'm looking inside. I'm like thinking like an iPhone, or we got a laptop, an iPhone, something. And I realized that it was an actual Apple box. So for those of you who don't know, in the film industry, you'll use an Apple box. It's a wooden crate and they'll put a camera on it. And so they actually
1: or
0: had
1: Tom Cruise.
0: An Apple box for me to put my feet so that I could be comfortable sitting down. And here I am thinking I'm going to be getting like
3: an iPhone 18.
0: All this stuff. And they gave me an actual Apple box. But then the beautiful thing about it is I remembered when I was filming the movie, they said, do you have any accessibility accommodations? Because this movie has blind actors, deaf actors, wheelchair users. I said, no, I'm fine. Sometimes I'll just sit on an Apple box if I, you know, need to, you know, and I completely forgot. I told them that and they remembered and had it for me. And I've never been more comfortable watching a movie. I
1: nice. Cool. That's good.
2: They gave you the eye chair. Yeah. I love it.
3: Now, can you rent a car, or do you like carry around?
0: Yeah. So, elaborate so we can. Stick, so or? we, I mean, that would be wild if I'm just driving with like an, you know, I have a baseball bat for like the gas and the, no, I have pedal extensions. So it's actually the same pedal, but we take a little rod and screw it onto the gas pedal and the brake pedal. And believe it or not, I did a commercial about how easy it is to get them on and off. And I sold it. I was like, it is so easy. Truth be told, I can't do it myself.
3: do you take them with you?
0: My wife, this is the beauty. My wife is my rock and she follows instructions. And so she knows how to do it. But
1: oh, nice.
0: I'll bring it with me. And I'm like, hey, I need a mechanic. Who's going to do this?
3: So you can rent any car.
0: Yeah. So we can.
3: That's cool.
0: You know what though? Sometimes the gas has to be like, you know, from going down instead of going up. You know, if the gas or the brake pedal goes the wrong way, it won't be able to clamp around it. So I actually bought a Cadillac. Like,
2: oh,
0: right,
2: nice.
0: When I moved to L.A., this is like a not like fancy. This
2: not
0: is like
2: a pimp car.
0: 80s. Yeah, okay. It was a pimp car. It was like a Cadillac Eldorado, a 1985, the longest car in like the world. I buy this car. I'm so excited. And the pedal extensions wouldn't work.
1: Oh.
0: So now I got like the longest car in the world. I didn't even have a parking spot. It's out on the street. And I'm like, this is crazy. I'm, you know. And then the crazy thing about this is I sold it to a friend and he gets hit by a Mack truck. If he's not in that Cadillac Eldorado, he's dead. They told him.
2: Oh, wow.
0: So it was.
2: So you saved his life.
0: I saved his life.
2: He owes you.
3: So the point is you are in fact good luck.
2: Yes, there we go. Full circle.
4: That's exactly right.
3: We're speaking with Nick Novicki, also with us Kelly Collette. And you're looking at some possible changes in your life.
2: I don't know. I'm like having like a midlife crisis. It's like that. I saw this opportunity at Yosemite to like be

0: an art director, and I was thinking about applying, but I would have to like live out in the wilderness, which sounds great at 40 right now. But yeah, that's, I have no jokes or anything.
1: That's cool.
0: We were just gossiping. Yeah, I know. I was like, I want to be a comedian. And I was like, but I also want to live amongst the no one.
2: Yeah.
0: I don't know. I'll probably just end up doing jokes to trees and losing my mind.
2: Guy, I have a really unpleasant topic. Do you mind if I ask, was your mother a little person?
3: No. So it's a random genetic mutation.
2: Wow.
3: So I know little people in my family. But the interesting thing is now that my wife is a little person, the odds are there's a 25% chance it would be average height, 25% chance it'd be my kind of dwarfism, 25% chance it's her kind of dwarfism, or 25% chance that it's a combination of our two kinds. But there's 300 different kinds of dwarfism, but I have the only kind, pseudoachondroplasia dwarfism, where it doesn't show up right away. So I'm the kind of random wild card where we don't know.
2: Huh. Wow. Do you ever, again, this is awfully awkward, but I'll continue.
3: Yeah.
2: What kind of, did they, when you get an audition request, what kind of unusual, perhaps, or offensive roles have you been asked to?
3: So for me, look, I love creating my own work too. Look, as a comedian, that's the beauty of it. We could just get up on stage. Something crazy happens. I can bring it into my act. And the same philosophy was for me as an actor. Early in my career, I was like, look, I want to be the gangster, the romantic lead, so I need to make my own projects. And that's why ultimately I created the Easter Seals Disability Film Challenge, which is an annual 5-day filmmaking competition that's open to anyone with a disability from around the world, where you make a film over 5 days. Doesn't have anything to do with whether you have a disability or not. It's just about making a film. And then ultimately, when you put it out there, you get all these other opportunities because people just see you. And that's what's so cool. This year, we had 144 films that were created from around the world, and 1,000 films have been created from around the world over the last 13 years. And ultimately, for me, work leads to work. I've been in over 50 TV shows and movies, but the majority of it has been because they saw me from something else. And I think that that's the way forward now. And it's, and I appreciate the opportunity to be able to talk about it here. I've had people that signed up from the challenge that heard about the challenge from me being on Bob and Tom. So I got to give a huge shout out to you guys.
2: Have you been in any of the films?
3: I can't be in any of those because people, we would be having wheelchairs flipped over. There would be protests if I'm in a film because I run it. Yeah. I'm the founder and director. Yeah. I can't be
0: in it. It'd be a conflict of interest.
3: So we have, judges, 20 judges. We're sponsored by all the studios, the networks. Peter Farrelly, who actually directs I Play Rocky, is a longtime mentor and supporter. So people have literally been hired, including in I Play Rocky. Another wheelchair user is in that, Sobey Forrest.
2: That movie is entitled I Play Rocky.
3: I Play Rocky.
4: Yes, and it's streaming, I think, on the heartlandfilmfestival.org website.
3: That's right.
0: Is Peter Farrelly one of the Farrelly brothers?
3: That's right.
0: Okay, and they use a lot of people in their films.
3: So Peter Farrelly and Bobby Farrelly, they did Dumb and Dumber or something about Mary.
0: Stuck on You.
3: Yeah. So many incredible.
2: Outside Providence.
3: He directed Green Book that won the Oscar. Their friend growing up, Danny Murphy, got paralyzed. And so they saw that, hey, 1 in 4 of the population has a disability, whether that's a visible disability like me being little or wheelchair user. Somebody who's blind or deaf or somebody that has PTSD, a veteran, has autism. We're out there in the world. And he's like, we're not including enough people. So every movie, he has somebody with a disability in those movies. So you'll see me and I Play Rocky. It has nothing to do with me being a little person, but I get to fire Stallone in the beginning of the movie. I play owner of like a fish. I'm a fishmonger and he's trying to get out for an audition.
2: Oh, that's cool. We're going to check in with Mr. McGee. By the way, Chick McGee celebrating 50 years on American radio.
5: Half a century, Tom.
2: That's right.
3: Congrats.
2: Thank you. 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
1: Thank you very much, Prize Picks. Big game tonight, of course. That'll be wrapping up week 5 in the NFL.
0: Bills at the Rams tonight.
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4: 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Joining us in the studio, we have a couple of great guests, Kelly Collette and Nick Novicki. Nick is doing a bunch of stuff with the Heartland Film Festival. 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
6: Well, hello there.
5: She's in the Cogni News desk. Mm-hmm. There's Pat Godwin.
7: Hey, chick.
5: Ahoy, Pat.
7: How you doing, buddy?
5: I'm all right. There's Josh Arnold.
8: Hi there.
5: There's Ace Cosby.
9: Hello.
5: I'm Chick. And Tom, we have special guests.
4: Joining us in the studio, we have a comedian Kelly Collette and comedian Nick Novicki. Nick is also an actor.
5: Line.
4: He's going to be in a couple of movies on the way. And one of them is called I Play Rocky. Now, what is the story on this movie?
10: Yeah. So it is the true story of Sylvester Stallone. He was actually homeless. He was in New York City trying to be an actor. And just nothing was working out. So he decided to start writing. And he wrote a movie in 3 days, which we all know and love, Rocky. And right away, the industry wanted, you know, basically to buy it, but they were like, you can't be in it. And he was like, no. And he's literally homeless, like, and he just kept refusing more and more money.
8: He had to sell his dog.
10: He sold his dog.
8: Yeah.
5: And I think it's the dog that ends up in the movie.
8: He ended up buying it back.
10: Yeah. So all of that is...
5: Butkus.
10: Yeah.
4: Wow.
10: And so it's a really unbelievable movie. And I just feel so proud to be a part of it. And it's, you know, crazy.
4: Did Stallone have much to do with it?
10: No. So Stallone was not a part of it at all. He has come out and said that they did an amazing job with it. And the actor who plays him is so incredible. I mean, he is like just a generational actor. He's going to become a giant movie star. He's unbelievable. I mean, your
4: role, you get to fire him?
10: I get to fire him.
6: Nice.
10: So it's true. So he had all these crazy jobs in New York. Stallone was like working all these different jobs, including one of them. He worked at a fish market. And so in the beginning of the movie, he is trying to get out to go on an audition. He wants to get out, and I'm the manager of the shop, and I just, you know, I end up firing him. And then he's homeless. So
4: Wow. It's
10: really pretty neat. You know, it's incredible to be a part of it. And also, I got to give a huge shout out to Peter Farrelly and Amazon MGM Studios, because a lot of times they're not going to hire a little person to be like a tough guy manager in, you know, the 70s New York City. So it was pretty amazing. Honestly, when I did the audition, I was kind of like, I'm going to do the audition because it's fun to do. But I'm like, there's no way I'm getting kind of cast in my head. And then it was like, I get it. And it's just.
8: Do you have any guilt at all for taking that role away?
10: Well, it's funny because like there is like a whole thing where like people with disabilities will get, you know,
5: from
10: really upset.
5: Someone who's normal size.
8: I would like to see some remorse.
10: Yeah.
4: I have a question. I've got a couple of actor friends, and back in the day especially, not as much now because so much of the auditioning is done via video, but they would go to an audition and they would see the same 10 guys mm-hmm. every time. Are there like four little people that you see constantly at the auditions?
10: There's so many. Yes, some of my best friends are little people actors. I toured the world with a group of little people. We were in a play called Dollhouse, and it was all, it's a Henrik Ibsen, like a Shakespeare play.
4: Sure.
10: But the whole idea of it is have little people be the male leads, never address anything, but it's all about belittling women. And so it's kind of a play on it that we're all little. and the everyone else is tall.
4: So Nora, these guys, they're your buddies?
10: They're my best friends. Like Danny Woodburn is

0: Little person from Seinfeld.
1: Yeah.
0: Mark Povinelli, who was in that with me, and he's been in so many different projects. We acted together also in Boardwalk Empire. But yeah, it is like a small circle, pun intended, where we show up and it's, but those days are kind of gone. I missed it. You know, it was that like, now a lot of it is self-tape, mm-hmm. but I remember one time, this is hilarious actually. Like there was a commercial, and I think it was a Jack in the Box commercial, and it was like little people, like, you know, like a Western motif. And we're all waiting around, and there's like a little person who shows up, and he's in like a leprechaun outfit. And he just, I see him, and he looks at me and my buddy, and he goes, "I think my agent gave me the wrong information." And then he just leaves. I was like, "What? I think you got to fire your agent, man.
2: Yeah. Right. Yeah.
0: This is a Western motif for him."
3: So what am I up for? I don't know. Probably a leprechaun.
4: Well, grab the leprechaun suit. That's a good bet.
5: Kelly, but real quick, you said that you love Halloween. Did you dislike Halloween, Nick?
2: Yeah.
0: Nah, I love it.
5: Because,
0: Halloween.
5: I mean, clearly there are a lot of options.
0: Look, it's, you know what, because I buy kids' clothes too. So it's, you know what, I'm not afraid to spend a little less money on Halloween costumes, especially now that I got to buy for four, you know?
5: I mean, kids. With the right mask, I mean, you could really get some good candy in the right neighborhood in L.A. Yeah. You'd go out with the kids trick-or-treating. See, he's a man. He's a man. Yeah. He's smaller, you see.
0: It has happened, though. I remember one time, so I toured with Nate Bargatze, and I was in Nashville in between shows, because that's where he's based. The tour, a lot of times, he'll start and stop there, and I'm staying at his house. And I'm riding my bike, because I bring my bike with me, and I get off the bike, and it was kind of raining, so I had a jacket and a hood on, and this neighbor kind of just stops behind me, drives, and goes, "Can I help you?" And I just turned I put the hood on. I was like, "Hey, how you doing? I'm Nick."
5: Okay, thank you. Thank you, Nick. Thank you, Kelly. We have a lot going on this week, so I hope you can hang out with us. We'll continue the celebration of 50 years of Chick McGee.
4: Yay!
5: All week long. It's a week.
4: All week long.
5: There'll be cake. There'll be hot dogs.
4: Darn right.
2: The dancing girls.
4: Yes.
5: Yeah, you name it. So we certainly look forward to that from the O'Reilly Auto Parts Studios. This is the Bob and Tom Show.
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Coach Ryan Silverfield's going to be on the air Wednesday night at 6. 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You can still win with your defense that's exhausted. Yeah, Wednesday night, 6 o'clock. 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

0: Smoking in the Boys Room, Motley Crue, 100.5 Eagle Rocks, and the Eagle Rocks app, wrapping up a 16-minute free ride. Man, some good football games over the weekend. Number one, Texas being upset by Oklahoma. The game yesterday in the NFL that was really fun to watch, especially, well, at the end, the Jaguars beating the Eagles 19-17. The Eagles hit a field goal to go ahead 17-16. They kick off. The guy gets a great return, and the Jaguars kick a field goal to win it. Yeah, that was a pretty good game. And then we had a tie yesterday. That's usually pretty rare now in the NFL. Giants and the Commanders, 27-27. So yeah, just interesting day. And of course, we've got baseball going on as we're down to the championship series. Brewers, of course, yesterday beat the Dodgers. They've got game two tonight. And Tampa Bay and Cleveland, by the way, I agree with Tom on the Eagle Rocks that I don't like the Guardians name either. Anyway, that series starts tonight. So exciting time of year.
1: 100.5 The Eagle Rocks. Ed Werkverk is here to seize the yay. We've teamed up with Jonesboro's Baskin Robbins to bring you a fantastic afternoon break featuring Baskin Robbins ice cream. We'll have enough for up to 10 of you to take a break with Baskin Robbins. You deserve the Ed Werkverk. Get signed up today at the contest page inside the...
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101.5, the Eagle Rocks. All right, at work for a winner this week is at Scrap Daddy's Metals 2-0. The name of the year right there. We'll tell you all about it here in 10 minutes.

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1: 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Oh, how was I?

0: Once Bitten, Twice Shy, Great White, 100.5, The Eagle Rocks. Well, the Eagle Eye Work Perk heading out this week. Kayla Mooring is working at Scrap Daddy's Metals 2-0. You gotta love that name. That's a huge sign, but you gotta love the name. They won the Baskin-Robbins Ice Cream Break for up to 10 this week. You could do it too, no matter how large your sign is. We got delicious Baskin-Robbins for up to 10. You got to get signed up to win, though. Eagle1005.com, the contest page as well, the Eagle Rocks app. It is the At Work Perk from Baskin-Robbins on Red Wolf across from Cheddar's and 100.5, the Eagle Rocks and the Eagle Rocks app.
1: Good morning. I'm Jeff Nally on the Cromwell Ag Radio Network. The market is still reeling from the Department of Agriculture's numbers last week regarding corn production, up 2.7 bushels an acre with a carryover at 1.85 billion bushels. Now, there was liquidation among longs in the market, according to the CFTC, but we also see this morning in terms of purchases, South Korea and Taiwan, some others have jumped in on the price break and begun to purchase supplies. The market will have to wait for the crop progress report until tomorrow afternoon because of the holiday today. But we also note that rain is becoming back in a presence in Kansas and Iowa and some other major producing states. The crop progress report last week showed both corn and soybean harvest running behind the five-year average. Out of the overnight, just before the beginning of the day trade, December corn up 3.25 at 483. The March up 2.75 at 497. Soybeans starting the week down 8.5 at 1283.75. March down 7.75 at 1311 a bushel. Wheat futures a bit stronger. The December up 3.5 at 674.75. The July up 2.5 at 697.5. That's a check of market.
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0: Bush, come down, 100.5 The Eagle Rocks. Hey there, it's Mitch Rahan. Thanks for rocking with The Eagle. Do appreciate that. All right, attention members and guests, you know you're in for a good time when you hear those words. 870 Deals back tomorrow morning. Your destination, Luna Sports Grill in Jonesboro. Now, we were there for the grand opening on Friday. Very cool what they've done inside the Embassy Suites. 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

0: Wanted Dead or Alive, Bon Jovi, 100.5, The Eagle Rocks. Hey there, it's Mitch Rahan. Thanks for rocking with The Eagle. Do appreciate you. Being sunny, low 90s for us. It was a nice weekend Saturday. We didn't get a drop of rain, but it felt pretty nice. And yesterday felt pretty good. Today it's going to be sunny with highs in the low 90s. More humid tomorrow, mid 90s. And then Wednesday, mostly sunny, a chance of showers, maybe a thunderstorm in the during the day. Highs in the low 90s. Once again, summer just does not want to give up.
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0: 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Pinball Wizard from the Who, it's Mitch Rahan. Man, you Razorbacks, they shoulda, coulda won that game against Tennessee on Saturday. At just super sad. Coach Ryan Silverfield's going to be here to answer for his mistakes on Wednesday night. 6 o'clock will be the showtime for the Ryan Silverfield show. I'm sure they're going to be asking him, talking about that punting with 2 minutes left in the game. Ryan Silverfield show on the Eagle, brought to us by Pac-Mail, Roof Raiders, Delaplane Seed, Kavanaugh Auto Group. Razorbacks taking on Vanderbilt, so we got a shot at winning that one too. If we don't mess it up, that'll be Saturday with the pregame at 3, kickoff at 6. Here with 100.5, The Eagle Rocks and the Eagle Rocks app.
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100.5 The Eagle Rocks. All right, so Paul Kahanas chosen for his statewide retail and restaurant recruitment program. That's kind of special. We'll talk about that here.

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0: Don't Stop Believing, Journey 100.5, The Eagle Rocks. Well, Dean Castronovo of Journey was rushed off the stage to a Tulsa hospital on Thursday night. He came back in San Antonio on Saturday night, so I guess he's doing okay. Nobody really is saying what happened, but apparently he checked out. He's back on stage right behind the drum kit. It's 100.5 The Eagle Rocks. Hey, man, we appreciate you rocking with the Eagle. Looks like we've got sunshine today and low 90s.
1: I'm Jeff Nelly on the Cromwell Ag Radio Network. The traveling microphones made it to Orlando, where we're going to be spending some days here with Syngenta and looking at new technology that's coming down the pike, and some of that is satellites in space. Right now, we're looking at a commodity market that

0: is carrying over the weakness from the Department of Agriculture's report on Friday. However, more of the weakness now is in soybeans and wheat rather than it is in corn. The corn market showing a quarter cent to 3 cent higher price. The soybean trade between 4 3/4 and 6 cents a bushel lower, and wheat is a fraction to 2 1/2 down. And the product market, soybean oil futures are higher. Meal is mixed. Rice is lower. Cotton futures are higher. Live cattle in the December down $1.15 at $225.90. Feeder cattle November down $2.07, $339.87. December lean hogs up 60 cents at $68.45. At the Chicago Board of Trade, no crop progress report this afternoon because of the holiday. We'll see it tomorrow. We were behind the five-year average for corn and soy harvest last week. It's rained since then, and there's more rain in the forecast. December corn up 3 at 482 3/4. March up 2 3/4, 497. Nov soy down 6 at 1286. March down 5 3/4 at 1313.
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Kayla Mooring at Scrap Daddy's Metals 2.0 won the Baskin Robbins Ice Cream Break for up to 10. We'll tell you about that here in 10.

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0: More than a feeling, Boston, 100.5, the Eagle rocks. Well, I got to say congratulations to Kayla Mooring at Scrap Daddy's Medals 2.0, winner of Baskin-Robbins Ice Cream Break for up to 10, the Eagle at Work perk. What a great name. I can't wait to get out there and when we take the ice cream to him and find out about that name. Scrap Daddy's Medals 2.0. I don't know why it's what happened with 1.0. I didn't even know there was a beta. Anyway, hey, we've got delicious ice cream for up to 10. You got to get signed up, though, okay? Inside the Eagle Rocks app, the At Work perk from Baskin-Robbins, Redwood Boulevard, across from Cheddar's. And 100.5, the Eagle Rocks and the Eagle Rocks app.
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with you just inside the 2 o'clock hour on a Monday. Welcome back from the weekend. I just can't tell you how glad I am to be at work today because of the weekend I had. I'm not going to get into it because the details you would not be able to handle, but it's just good to be back with you, man. Thanks for being here and rocking with me this afternoon on the Eagle. We got plenty of your classic rock to tell you about. Stand by. We have another great half-price deal from 870deals.com. Actually, a couple of them we're going to be telling you about this afternoon. What else is coming your way? Details about a great concert that's coming to Arkansas very, very soon. And, of course, we have all the normal stuff, plenty of 420 fills, fascinating facts in the 5 o'clock hour, and the Mellow Monday edition of the Happy Hour coming up at 4 o'clock. There you go. That's it. This, Not So Mellow, Journey, Stone in Love, 100.5, The Eagle Rocks.

0: 100.5 Eagle Rocks Zeppelin. Fool in the rain. I just wish we had some rain I could be a fool in. You know what I'm saying? What happened to the hurricane remnants? What? I don't know. All right, Phil here with you. Welcome to Monday. It is October 12th. We're glad you're here. Want you to check out JonesboroRightNow.com for the stories that matter to you right here in Jonesboro in Northeast Arkansas. 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If you go there now, you're going to see a great story about pedestrian safety crosses coming to downtown Jonesboro soon. And where does Arkansas rank in the least safest state list? You'll be surprised at the answer. 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
1: Good afternoon. I'm Jeff Nally on the Cromwell Ag Radio Network at the Chicago Board of Trade today. It's been really a continuation of the market on Friday, although we're seeing just a little bit of bounce back in the corn market. But remember, following the WASDE report, we were down almost 30 cents a bushel, and we closed lower last week. So a half cent to 3.25 cents a bushel better in corn is just a small fraction of a gain back from where we were. Soybeans finished today between a penny and 4.25 cents a bushel lower. The wheat market ekes out a steady to a penny and a quarter higher market today. Soybean oil futures trade between 50 cents and 61 cents higher. Soybean meal, 40 cents to 690 higher. Rice was higher. Cotton futures, higher. Live cattle, December, down 45 cents at 226.60. Feeder cattle, November, down 85 cents at 341.10. Lean hogs, December contracts, 55 cents higher, 68.37. At the Chicago Board of Trade, December corn today gains 3.25 at 483. The March at 497.25, up 3. November soybeans down 4.25 at 1287.75. The March down 4.25 at 1314.5 a bushel. Nearby December wheat at 6.
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Beatles. That is Revolution. Speaking of Def Leppard, you know they're going to be at the Simmons Bank Arena in North Little Rock this coming April 18th, 2027. Tickets for that show go on sale this Friday morning at Ticketmaster and, of course, online at Eagle1005.com or through the Eagle Rocks app. Get your tickets. That's going to be a great show. But here's my question to you. What sounds normal at 3 p.m. but creepy at 3 a.m.? Your answer? The ice cream truck. Yeah. Listen. The ice cream truck ain't selling ice cream at 3 a.m. It's selling death. That's what it's selling.

0: 100.5 Deagle Rocks. It's Fleetwood Mac, Goldust Woman. What's happening, Phil, here with you on a Monday. It is October 12th. Glad you're here. K8 Storm Team Forecast. I mean, I don't know what to tell you, all right? Summer just refuses to go away. Sunny and a high of 93 today, 67 a low tonight. Tomorrow, mostly sunny, a high of 94. And I don't even want to tell you we have a 60% chance of rain on Wednesday because I don't even know if it's going to happen. We're supposed to get all that rain from the hurricane. Didn't happen. I don't even think we got one drop. So I don't know. Maybe we'll get rain on Wednesday. Maybe not. We need it. The farmers need it. Let's hope we get it. Well, a tough loss for our beloved Hogs this past Saturday as Tennessee came to town and dropped the Razorbacks 24-17. They actually led 14-10 in the third quarter, but Tennessee scored twice in the fourth. Late touchdown by Deshaun Bishop sealed the Volunteers' victory for sure. Arkansas now 2-4 overall. 0-3 in SEC play. Ouch. Well, listen. Who knows? Maybe we'll do better against Vanderbilt. I don't know. That's our next game coming up this Saturday. And we'll talk about that Wednesday nights with the Ryan Silverfield Show. That happens every Wednesday at 6 p.m. during the regular season. The Ryan Silverfield Show, the coach's show on the Eagle, brought to you by Glenn Sane, Collision Repair, Jeton Power Solutions, and Larry's Auto Sales. 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

yes, and I've seen all good people. You know, there are some good people out there. They're hard to find, but they're out there. There are also a bunch of bad people out there. You know, they say an apple a day keeps the doctor away. I'm just wondering, how many apples do you have to eat to keep everybody away? It's like most people. That'd be a lot of apples, I'm thinking. All right, Phil here with you. We're just inside the 3 o'clock hour, less than an hour away from the Mellow Monday edition of the Happy Hour. I know you're excited about that. I'm excited. 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

100.5 Eagle Rocks, Aerosmith and Dream On. Phil here with you. We are 40 minutes away from the Mellow Monday edition of the Happy Hour. 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There you go. We want to say congratulations to Kayla Mooring at Scrab Daddy's Metals 2.0, winner of this week's Baskin-Robbins Ice Cream Break for up to 10 people. They are this week's At Work Perk winning office. They rock the Eagle while they work. And do what Kayla did. She went to our website, eagle1005.com, and let us know she signed up to win. You can also do that on the contest page.

0: page inside the Eagle Rocks app. And who knows, you could be our next At Work Perk winning office. This week, we're going to deliver that Baskin-Robbins ice cream break for up to 10 people at Scrap Daddy's Metals 2.0 this week. Don't even have to move. We're going to deliver it right to their door.
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100.5 Eagle Rocks Doors. People are strange. How you doing, Phil? Here with you on this Monday. It is October 12th. It is also National Farmers Day. Yes. Big round of applause for all of our hardworking farmers here in Northeast Arkansas. And I think you'll agree with me, man. It is tough times for our farmers. I mean, it is really tough right now. I mean, it's a crapshoot every year with farmers, but now you've got diesel prices that are through the roof. The economy is just horrible, and there's a lot of farmers that are about to go under. So we need to take some time to let farmers know that we see them, we see what they're going through, and we will do what we can to help them out. Farmers keep food on our tables. They contribute so much to Arkansas's economy. And thank you, farmers, for the hard work that you do every day. Play one for our farmers here in Northeast Arkansas. It's John Cougar Mellencamp, Rain on the Scarecrow.

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0: Deagle Rocks, ELO. That is Evil Woman. How you doing? Phil here with you on a Monday. It is October 12th. Your Kate Storm Team forecast. Sunny, a high of 93 for the afternoon. 67, a low tonight. Tomorrow, mostly sunny at a high of about 94. We do have a chance, about a 60% chance of rain on Wednesday. Keep your fingers crossed. We need every drop of rain we can get here in Northeast Arkansas. Especially for our dear farmers here on National Farmers Day. How about we send up some prayers for some rain for our great farmers here in Northeast Arkansas? Attention members and guests, want to say thanks to everybody who joined the Eagle Live for the grand opening of Jonesboro's newest sports grill, Luna's Sports Grill, inside Embassy Suites. We were there this past Friday for that. 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All right. 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

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So that's all I'm going to tell you. 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And stick around, Funny at 420 coming up, 20 minutes away from that. Just the laugh you need for the drive home. Our theme this week from our comedians is annoying things. Things that annoy you. That's coming up here in about 20 minutes. Phil's Fascinating Facts in the 5 o'clock hour. And nothing but your rock request for the next 2 hours. Kicking it off with a little Bad Co. and Bad Company on the Eagle.

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0: 7.5 Eagle Rocks. So guess who with these eyes? These eyes saw my grandma naked.
1: Oh, my God.
0: Yeah, I know. That's a true story, by the way. I was about 6 years old. I was laying on the couch in her living room. And for some reason, she was in there and just started changing her shirt. Yeah, and she saw me on the couch. She goes, I'm sorry. I didn't mean to be so nude. True story. Enough about me, though. Glad you're here. It is the Mellow Monday edition of the Happy Hour. Heck yeah. Call or text 870-935-1005. And we've got some half-price pizza up for grabs.
2: Oh, yeah.
0: Got some details coming up in 10. Until then, Crosby, Stills, and Nash. You don't have to cry. It's the Eagle.

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0: 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And send her my love. And the divorce papers.
1: Well, don't be surprised. I mean, she's the one that run off down there to the bar, flirt with all them fellers down there. I mean, what do you want me to do?
0: All right. Glad you're here. Welcome to the Mellow Monday edition of the Happy Hour. 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And we've got some half-price pizza up for grabs. Ooh. Yeah. 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It is Larry's Pizza in Paragould for half price. 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I got to tell you, man, people can be annoying.
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6: 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Welcome to the Mellow Monday edition of the Happy Hour. Call our text 870-935-1005. Couple of traffic things that you need to have in your head. First of all, that project where they're widening Caraway Road to five lanes just south of the Triple Nickel Bypass. That construction is underway, so that area is going to be congested, not only with traffic, but also with the construction folks there. Drive slowly through that area, and they've reduced the speed limit through Brooklyn down to 45.

55 miles per hour from 60. We had another fatal accident over the weekend there through that area of 49. It is ridiculous how many horrible accidents we have. People are just driving too fast, not paying attention. So as you go through Brooklyn, know that the speed limit has been reduced to 45 miles per hour. And law enforcement's going to be out nailing folks through that area, as they should, who come through their speedings. It's horrible. All right, man. Eagle listener Tom checking in this afternoon for some Led Zeppelin, Fool in the Rain. And wouldn't it be nice if we had some rain to be a fool in, huh? That's what I'm saying. We need rain.

0: 100.5 Eagle Rocks. Great song from the Beatles, Norwegian Wood. And you know what happened on this date back in 1965? The Beatles started working on their famous album, Rubber Soul. They recorded Run for Your Life and began working on a song that would become known as Norwegian Wood. And George Harrison used the sitar on this track, and it helped introduce that instrument to Beatles fans here in the West. How about that? And now, Axl Rose of Guns N' Roses shows off his math skills.
1: One, two, three, four.

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0: 100.5 Eagle Rocks. That is Beth from Kiss. Beth, I hear you calling. Don't answer that phone, bro. Don't do it. It'll be the Inquisition. When you coming home, how long is it going to take you? Are the guys in the band coming with you? Last time they ate us out of House and Home, can you stop by the store and pick me up some bread?
1: Shut up!
0: Yeah, see? Don't answer the phone when Beth is calling. All right, that does it for the first hour of the Mellow Monday edition of the Happy Hour. Great job this first hour. Got a whole nother hour to go. Your Cage Storm Team forecast, warm day today, sunny high of 93, 67 for a low tonight. Tomorrow, mostly sunny high of about 94. There you go. Hey, listen, Def Leppard is coming to Arkansas. They're going to be at the Simmons Bank Arena, North Little Rock, next April, along with the Goo Goo Dolls and a band that I really dig called the Struts. They kind of had this Queen vibe about them, just that quintessential kind of anthemic band. 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
7: 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Stand by. 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

100 odd miles of roads in the city of Jonesboro. So why did this decide to drive in front of me? 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

100.5 Eagle Rocks. That is Alan Parsons with Too Close to the Sun. Part of your Mellow Monday edition of the Happy Hour. This is the second hour. 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We thought you'd find fascinating. Coming up, we're going to be talking about Harry Potter, Hershey's Kisses, your key fob, baby pandas, and the lead singer of the band The Offspring. It's all coming up on 100.5 The Eagle Rocks. Until then, Pocahontas checking in for some Creed on The Eagle.

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0: 100.5 Eagle Rocks. That is Hinder and Lips of an Angel. Eagle listener Corey in Powhatan calling that request in this afternoon. Appreciate that. Corey also told me he loves listening to Phil's fascinating facts. But then again, he likes sniffing dirty athletic socks. So what does he know, huh? What? Nothing. Just kidding. Appreciate that request. It is time for Phil's Fascinating Facts. A few facts we thought you'd find fascinating. We begin with Harry Potter. Did you know that the young actor Daniel Radcliffe, who plays Harry Potter in the movies, was allergic to his Harry Potter glasses? Yeah, he had a nickel allergy, and so they replaced those specs with some hypoallergenic specs. Also, those glasses had no lenses during the filming. That was to prevent reflection from anything behind the camera. The glass lenses were added in post-production. CGI, baby, CGI. And do you know where Hershey's Kisses get their name from? Well, they get their name from the kissing sound that is made when the chocolate falls from the machine onto the conveyor belt. Yeah, makes a little kissing sound. As a matter of fact, we've got a recording of that sound right here. Check this out. All right. That is not a kissing sound. Somebody's having some fun with it this afternoon. Hey, if you point your key fob at your head, it increases the remote's signal range. Did you know this? Apparently, all the fluids in your head act as a fantastic conductor, allowing you to extend your remote's range by a few car lengths. Wow. And at birth, a baby panda is smaller than a mouse. Crazy, but true. And that may be why it's so hard to raise baby pandas. They often die at birth. And finally, the lead singer of the band The Offspring started attending school to achieve a doctorate in molecular biology.
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0: 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Wow. And that's Phil's Fascinating Facts. A few facts we thought you'd find fascinating.
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11: All right, here we go. This is the second hour of the Mellow Monday edition of Happy Hour. Final 30 minutes. Been a great day. Heard some great requests. We appreciate that. I do want to tell you this, though, because it actually happened to me yesterday. I went to Walmart for only 5 minutes. Yeah. And so what happened was I pulled out of the parking lot, got out of my car, walked into Walmart, and almost immediately, I heard somebody say, "Hey, you rub some salve on these stitches?" And I turned around and walked out. Maybe 5 minutes is maybe 5 minutes. I can believe it. You know, they say an apple a day keeps the doctor away, right? I'm wondering how many apples you have to keep everybody away. I'm just... Anybody know? Hey, it's Skinner, y'all, on the Eagle.

100.5 Eagle Rocks, Crosby, Stills, Nash, and Young, and just a song before I go. Well, the song's over, so go. Get on out of here. Go on, get. All right. It's Jimi Hendrix and Little Wing. We don't have little wings. 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

0: 5.5 Eagle Rock's Electric Light Orchestra and Strange Magic. That strange magic, you know, like when your wife takes her bra off without taking her shirt off, man. How, I don't know, when I see Joy do that, I'm like, hoo-ah, how did you do that? That's crazy. Strange magic. All right, that's it for the Mellow Monday edition of the Happy Hour. Yeah. Good job. Good job today. Great job. We'll do it again tomorrow. 4 to 6, 2 hours of your classic rock request. Your Kate Storm Team forecast. Warm day today, 67 a low tonight. Tomorrow, mostly sunny, a high of 94. And I hate to even say this because I'm not sure it's going to happen, but a 60% chance of rain on Wednesday. Oh, but are we going to get it? I mean, we were supposed to get bands of rain from that hurricane. Nothing. We didn't get anything. So I don't know. Keep your fingers crossed, because let me tell you, here on National Farmers Day, we need to be praying that these farmers get some rain stat. They need it, as do the rest of us. All right, we've got some half-price food for members and guests of Luna's Sports Grill here in Jonesboro. 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

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But how would you like to bite some half-price Larry's Pizza in Paragold? We'll tell you how you can take advantage of that deal coming up after Nirvana, dude. 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

100.5 Eagle Rocks Floyd. That is us and them, Phil, within the 6 o'clock hour. 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

0: Phil here wrapping it up on this Monday. Thank you for hanging out with me. Be sure to start your Tuesday tomorrow morning, 5 a.m. with the Bob and Tom Show. Then Mitch Mahan is back with you to rock you through your workday starting at 9. And I'll be back with you tomorrow afternoon at 2. We got the Box That Rocks. Kevin Box, he's coming in next. Have a great night.
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4: 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Early voting starts October 19th. That means you've got less than a month to make sure voters know who you are. And here's a question. What's your consultant telling you to do? Those mailers, postcards, political flyers? And what do you do when you get those in your mailbox? You throw them away. Radio is different. You can't throw away a radio commercial. If you're in the car, at work, at home, or listening online, that message is right there. And when your name needs to be remembered, repetition matters. 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